It's our very own Lamar. If There's Any Justice on Magic Radio. He was here last night to round off your Sunday evening with an hour of amazing soul and Motown classics, and he's back next weekend on Magic Radio. Today, loads of really good stuff for your bank holiday Monday, whatever you are doing today. If you're going to be relaxing at home or out and about somewhere, maybe you're listening somewhere different if you're away for the bank holiday. Gabby Roslin here to wake you up later from 6 on at the Magic Radio Breakfast Show, joined by Natalie Imbruglia today, so that's going to be good. And Nick and Neve through the day from 10. It's all about the best song ever. We're going to be playing at the best bits of the chart that you voted for, so you're guaranteed to hear your favourite songs all through the day on Magic Radio.

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Billy Joel, Uptown Girl on Magic Radio. Paul Hayes, Through the Night, playing the best variety from the 80s to now. It's Star Wars Day today, May the 4th. May the 4th be with you. So that's happening. And also Devil Wears Prada, of course, the big new one in cinemas this weekend. Have you had a chance to see it yet over the bank holiday? Meryl Streep, Anne Hathaway and Stanley Tucci all back for the Devil Wears Prada. So exciting. And Cheltenham Jazz Festival continues today. Last day for that. And maybe you're off to see Alex Warren, who is going to be live in Manchester later at Co-op Live on his tour. If you are going, I'm going to play that brilliant one from him, Carry You Home. It's on the way after No Mercy.

0: Night Runners, Come On Eileen on Magic Radio. Late night Sunday and into the early hours of Monday morning. How are you doing? It's Paul Hayes. Into Bank Holiday Monday, of course, 4th of May today. Hopefully you have had a bit of extra time off over the weekend. And there's quite a bit going on today, actually. We just played Alex Warren. He's live at Co-op Live in Manchester tonight, so enjoy that one if you're going. And James Morrison in Southend, Cliffs Pavilion. And Alfie Bow is at Milton Keynes Theatre tonight as well. And it's the Met Gala in New York happening today as well. Lots to look out for. So Met Seal coming up, Kiss My Rose, Sugar Babes on the way, and Billy Ocean all to come before two.
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0: Later this morning from 6 o'clock, it's Gabby Roslin on the Magic Radio Breakfast Show in for Gok and Harriet later today. She's going to be joined by Natalie Imbruglia. So don't miss that from 6 this morning. And tomorrow, Gok and Harriet return after the bank holiday and they're going to be kicking off Magic Radio's Got Your Tickets every day. For the next few weeks, you'll be able to win your way to the summer's biggest gigs and festivals. So listen out for that tomorrow. And stay with us if you can give me 20 minutes. I've got Backstreet Boys coming up, some U2, and a gorgeous one from Liam Rhymes.
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Paul Hayes with you. If you're up late from at the weekend, or maybe you're working through the night tonight, really good to be with you. We'll keep you going right through the night. And Magic Radio, of course, has a station for you, whatever mood you're in. So there's Magic Soul if you fancy amazing uplifting tracks from the likes of John Legend, Stevie Wonder and Tony Braxton. If you need to chill out, there's Mellow Magic, only playing timeless and relaxing classics. And if you love West End shows, then you should give Magic Musicals a go, where Ruthie Henschel has the biggest soundtracks from the biggest movies and musicals. 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

0: Cause I gotta have faith. Ooh, I gotta have faith. 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

Weather with you on Magic Radio. I'm Paul Hayes, playing at the best variety from the 80s to now, keeping you going through the night tonight. Or if you're up late from the weekend, good to be with you. And I don't know if you've got around to seeing the big new film this weekend, of course, Devil Wears Prada 2, which is now finally out in cinemas. Really exciting. What a film. And definitely worth a look if you get a chance. All the cast back, of course, Meryl Streep, Anne Hathaway, and Stanley Tucci back in it. He was on at the Magic Radio Breakfast Show last week as well, as you may have heard, talking all about this film. And the soundtrack is so, so good. Lady Gaga, Dua Lipa, Olivia Dean, all with songs. Lady Gaga's got 3 songs on the soundtrack, so it's definitely worth a look if you get a chance. Devil Wears Prada 2. And of course, the Michael Jackson biopic film is still showing. Apparently, people are now moonwalking in the aisles.

0: Welcome to Magic Radio. Thank you for making us your choice. It's Paul Hayes playing at the best variety from the 80s to now. I'm here with you all through the night, all through the week. It's the Cause Runaway, and thanks to your support, this year Cash for Kids has raised more than £2.1 million, which is just unreal, isn't it? We'll use that money to support families, community groups and charities across the UK, supporting children and young people who need food, basic supplies and additional equipment. And well done to everyone who took part in the world's biggest music quiz last week. That was such a good day, wasn't it, on Thursday, which we actually, as part of it, set an official Guinness World Record. Really good day on Thursday. And you can still support Cash for Kids, and we'd love your help. 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Some Whitney Houston coming up soon. Pink with Nate Roos. Just Give Me a Reason, and I've got the Cardigans on the way.
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0: Lovely to be with you on Magic Radio. I'm Paul Hayes. If you're up late from the weekend or at working through the night, maybe if you've got today off, Bank Holiday Monday, maybe you were out last night where you wouldn't usually be on a Sunday. Maybe just back from seeing our very own Kok Wan, who's been DJing tonight in Chester. I hope you had a good time. And we go non-stop for a whole hour next. No interruptions, just more of the best variety from the 80s to now. It starts with an 80s anthem from Boy Meets Girl, One Republic coming up, and Big Mountain.
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And the best variety from the 80s to now. Early breakfast show. Morning, it's Paul Hayes. Monday, 4th of May. May the 4th be with you, of course. Star Wars Day today. Bank Holiday Monday. And there's a really good soundtrack through the day, whatever you are doing today. Gabby Roslin is going to be here from 6, joined by Natalie Imbruglia on the Magic Radio Breakfast Show. Nick and Neve here from 10 o'clock today. And it's all about the best song ever. So they're going to be playing at the best bits of the chart that you voted for. So you're guaranteed to hear your favourite songs through the day. And Nikki Chapman here from 8 with 4 hours of mellow.

0: Brittany, before you go, there's something I want you to have.
1: Oh, it's beautiful. But wait a minute, isn't this...
0: Yeah, yes it is.
1: But I thought the old lady dropped it into the ocean in the air.
0: Well, baby, I went down and got it for you.

a gorgeous ballad from Savage Garden, Truly Madly Deeply, on Magic Radio. 4th of May today is Monday morning. Devil Wears Prada 2, of course, at the big film for this bank holiday weekend. And last day today at the Cheltenham Jazz Festival. And Rory McIlroy's birthday, the back-to-back Masters champion. And the actor Will Arnett from things like Arrested Development, it's his birthday today. And Audrey Hepburn was born on this day in 1929 in Belgium, which I didn't know. And apparently there's going to be a new film all about the making of Breakfast at Tiffany's. This looks really good, and it's going to star Lily Collins, who's going to be playing Audrey Hepburn. So one to look out for soon. And here's Steve Winwood's Higher Love on Magic Radio.

0: On Baby Baby on Magic Radio, always the best variety from the 80s to now. It's early breakfast show, Bank Holiday Monday, and Olivia Dean, Man I Need, who you may have seen live at the O2 in London, maybe Friday or Saturday night on her tour, and she's got a brand new song in the new Devil Wears Prada 2 film as well, which is called Nice to Each Other, which is worth checking out. And if you missed Stanley Tucci with Harriet last week on the Magic Radio breakfast show, he very much turns his nose up when Harriet mentions dirty martinis. So you can check out more from that chat at Magic FM on Instagram. And of course, the other big film is the Michael Jackson biopic. I'm going to play Beat It from Michael Jackson next, and then it's Walk the Moon. Magic
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0: Whatever you're doing for your bank holiday Monday, Magic Radio is going to be a really good soundtrack through the day today. Gabby Roslin here in just over an hour from 6 o'clock. She'll be getting the day going and joined by Natalie Imbruglia today, so that's going to be really good. And Nick and Neve here from 10 today through the day, and it's all about your best song ever. We'll be playing the best bits of the chart that you voted for, so you're guaranteed to hear your favourite songs. If you're getting some DIY done, if you're out and about somewhere, if you're just having a relaxed one at home, whatever you're doing, Magic Radio to soundtrack your Bank Holiday Monday today. Stay with us. And I've got some Alexander O'Neill coming up, Adele and Macy Gray all next. Magic
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1: Oh, I know. Boy, oh boy. Or barely awake. Paddle to the metal. Oh, man. I should do this for a living.
0: It feels good to be Boatu. It feels good to Geico.

Anastasia, who is going to be live in the UK in the autumn on tour again, back with live dates. I'm Out of Love on Magic Radio. Morning, it's Paul Hayes. 4th of May today, Star Wars Day, of course. May the 4th be with you. And loads happening. Brighton Festival continues with arts and culture. It's on right through May, actually, right through until the end of the month. So love a bit of Brighton Fringe. And Ealing Book Festival is on this weekend. Grand Designs live at Excel in London. And it's the last day today of the Cheltenham Jazz Festival, which has been really good. James Morrison, Van Morrison has been there over the last few days, and some pretty good weather for it as well. So enjoy if you're heading down for the last day today. George Michael is next. Fast Love. Here's a soul classic from Luther Vandross.

Bonnie Tyler, Total Eclipse of the Heart on Magic Radio. Paul Hayes, early breakfast show for Bank Holiday Monday morning. How are you doing? Gok and Harriet, by the way, are back tomorrow morning after the bank holiday. They're going to be kicking off Magic Radio's Got Your Tickets. Every day for the next few weeks, you'll be able to win your way to the summer's biggest gigs and festivals. And there is so much incredible stuff happening this summer. It all starts with tickets to Pub in the Park, where you'll be able to see McFly, Gabrielle and more, with Gok and Harriet also DJing there. So win your way in. Tuesday morning's breakfast show. Have a listen tomorrow morning with Gok and Harriet. Magic Radio's Got Your Tickets.

0: Let's Dance on Magic Radio, and one of the best songs of last year, Alex Warren, Ordinary. And I'll play that for you if you're going to see him live tonight, Co-op Live in Manchester, for Alex Warren on his tour. That should be a really good one. It's around for the bank holiday weekend later. And thanks to your support this year, Cash for Kids has raised more than £2.1 million. 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

0: 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And, well, just incredibly, it looks like some potentially heavy downpours and thunderstorms are in the forecast on a bank holiday. What? Have a really good day, whatever you are doing, and stay with us. Gabby Roslin is on the way, playing more of the best variety from the 80s to now. And she's joined by Natalie Imbruglia coming up on the Magic Radio Breakfast Show. Have a really good day.
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17: The top stories this hour. A British tourist is being treated in hospital in South Africa following a suspected hantavirus outbreak on a cruise ship. The World Health Organization says 3 people have died. The MV Hondius had reportedly been travelling from Argentina to Cape Verde. Hantavirus is typically spread from contact with rodents like rats and mice. Larry Gostin's a global health expert.
18: If you've got mice or rats with a large crowd of people, it is a very dangerous situation for cruise ship passengers. One good thing is it's not easily spread from person to person.
17: The Foreign Office says it's ready to support British nationals if needed. The NHS in England is introducing what's being called a one-minute jab that could benefit tens of thousands of cancer patients every year. The immunotherapy injection aims to treat more than a dozen different types of the disease, cutting some treatment times by up to 90%. Almost all residents have been able to return home after an explosion killed 2 people at a property in Bristol. A child's among 3 others in hospital. Yesterday's incident in Sterncourt Roads being treated as domestic-related, not terrorism. Here's Superintendent Matt Ebbs.
19: This does remain a complex and sensitive investigation and will continue to provide updates as and when they're available.
17: Officers are also carrying out inquiries at another property in Speedwell linked to the man who died. Football: Tottenham now sit a point above the Premier League relegation zone, sending West Ham into it, having got past Aston Villa 2-1. While Manchester United can look forward to Champions League football next season, thanks to a 3-2 win at home to Liverpool. Celtic are now level on points with leaders Hearts at the top of the Scottish Premiership after their 2-1 win at 10-man Hibs. And on this May the 4th, Star Wars Day, Harrison Ford's launched his own signature whiskey. The actor, who played Han Solo in the franchise, says he was very involved in the development and tasting of the Glenmorangie drink. An overcast morning with showers in the southwest, brighter spells later for England, Wales and Northern Ireland. That's the latest. I'm Kat Wright.
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Pink, and what about us? Good morning. You're listening to Magic Radio Breakfast with me, Gabby Roslin, in for the guys today on Bank Holiday Monday. How are you? How's your Bank Holiday Monday so far? Are you also at work? It's lovely to have you with us. I hope you're okay. Maybe you're just lying in bed. Oh, you can do that stretch. Come on. Oh, let's all do... come on, Producer Harry. Let's... one of those proper... Oh, there's nothing quite as satisfying as a really good stretch. Oh, come on. I'm going to do it again. I'm going to the left and to the right. Oh, there we go. Do it with me. Ah, Producer Harry's doing it just with his head. It's very cute. I think we're alone now. Here's Tiffany.

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0: 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Lines close at 5pm on Wednesday. 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

0: Taylor Swift, The Fate of Ophelia. How are you doing? It's your bank holiday Monday. I'm not actually going to say the date, because if I say the date, that's going to be a spoiler on something we're going to do later. So I'm just going to say it's Monday and it's May.
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0: Okay, so today's Wake Up song, Roger Taylor wrote this song after his three-year-old son Felix said radio caca while listening to a bad song on the radio. And I've just learnt about this, and I don't know where I've been, under a rock, obviously. American pop singer Lady Gaga took her name from this song, citing her adoration for Queen. While it went to number one in 19 countries, it only peaked at number two in the UK and number 16 in the US. Of course, you know what it is. Arms in the air, get your clapping hands ready. Let's have a bit of Radio Gaga, everybody. You ready? Arms in the air. I'm ready. Not yet. It's when we need to do it.

0: Did you get the tapping and clapping in time, or even the tapping in climb? That would be very, very strange. You're listening to Magic Radio Breakfast with me, Gabby Roslin, in for Harriet and for Gok on this bank holiday Monday. How are you doing? So your 1 minute of wisdom is on the way. Also, of course, we give you the best variety from the 80s to now. So we have Tracy Chapman. We got some One Direction, George Michael and Bruno Mars. I mean, you just have to stay here with Magic Radio with all that fantastic music on the way. Magic Radio.
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0: Shanice, and I love your smile. Hello, good morning to you. Happy bank holiday. It's time for a bit of this.
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0: So I wanted to talk to you about bank holidays and about having some time off and taking time for yourself. Because there is that, I don't know if you're like me, that sort of rush, rush, rush, rush. You have to get everything done. And even when you've got a day off, you think, oh, I've got all of these things to do. I know, I'll catch up with this and I'll do that and I'll... You know what? Sometimes it really does you the world of good just to sit or just to walk slower, just to get outside, look around you, take those moments. We all do everything so fast and at such speed, but taking those moments for yourself are really, really important. And throw away the guilt, because guilt is a totally, totally wasted emotion. So at some stage today, you don't have to do it all day. If you're one of those people who really can't sit still, just take that moment. What about trying to get outside, look up at the trees, listen to the birds singing, take a deep breath and think to yourself, okay, I've had a moment for myself, because you know what? You are absolutely allowed to. And when you take that moment, end it with a big smile on your face too, please. Here's Tracy Chapman now. Baby, can I hold you?

0: I don't believe what I've just realised. That's really just done my head in one direction. That one makes you beautiful. What? That is 15 years old, that song. That doesn't make sense in my head. Hello, Gabby Roslin here, very confused on this bank holiday Monday. So with 1 minute of wisdom, I was just saying about taking that moment. You are allowed to. No guilt, please. Just take that moment. And Dean has texted in. Morning, Gabby. Thanks for the reminder. I will definitely be going on a nice, big, long walk this morning. Have a great day. Dean, you have a great day too. If you want to get in touch, you know you can. 03444 777 888. We love hearing from you. Coming up after 7 this morning, the Daily Double Dose, which are two stories from across the world that you absolutely need to know. A celebrity traitors announcement. Yes, we have actually circled the ones that we think may be the traitors. What do we know? But we're going to try and guess. And airports entering their big bottle era. All will be explained. And we will tell you, of course, how you could win £250,000 on Wednesday. Plus the best variety from the 80s to now from George Michael, Bruno Mars, and a band who's headlining British Summertime in Hyde Park this summer. All on Magic Radio. 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
14: 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You've got it. 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
18: The top stories this hour. Three people have died after a virus spread through droppings from rats and mice broke out on a cruise ship in the Atlantic Ocean. A British tourist is in hospital in South Africa after testing positive for hantavirus. Global health expert Larry Gostin says it can be very deadly.
19: It can either take the form of a pulmonary disease, so it affects your lungs and your breathing, or it can be a hemorrhagic disease, affects your renal function, your kidney function.
18: Donald Trump says the US will help free stranded ships in the Strait of Hormuz, with efforts beginning today. Posting on Truth Social, the president's calling it a humanitarian gesture, but hasn't elaborated on how he'll ease the Iranian blockade. The UK is on the verge of joining the EU's multi-billion pound loan scheme for Ukraine. Sir Keir Starmer is in Armenia for the European Political Community Summit, where he'll discuss boosting military support for Kyiv in its war with Russia. A 19-year-old's due in court later, charged with false communications over a suspected bomb hoax at a Peter Kay gig. The Utilita Arena in Birmingham was evacuated on Friday night. The venue was deemed safe and his tour continued on Saturday. Heineken says it's planning to create around 850 jobs. The brewing giant's pledging to invest £44.5 million into upgrading hundreds of pubs in the UK. And Manchester United can look forward to Champions League football next season. Their 3-2 win at home to Liverpool could also strengthen Michael Carrick's chances of getting the manager's job permanently.
20: It's a difficult role, but it feels that I've been here a long time in different times, on and off, but I can understand what it brings, and to be sat in this position is a good position to be.
18: Bournemouth are up to sixth following a 3-0 victory over Crystal Palace, boosting their European hopes. Tottenham are out of the relegation zone by a point after beating Aston Villa 2-1. And Celtic are level on points with leaders Hearts at the top of the Scottish Premiership after beating Hibs. An overcast morning with showers in the southwest. Brighter spells later for England, Wales and Northern Ireland. That's the latest. I'm Kat Wright.
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You saw him years ago in Hyde Park and had the best night. If you're going along to see him in July, I am jealous because it's absolutely fantastic. Time now for your daily double dose. The two stories from around the world that you need to know about. Now, attention passengers, I need one of those voices. Attention all passengers, please fasten your seatbelt and prepare for a departure from the era of tiny overpriced bottles in a Ziploc bag. Because the UK is finally entering the big bottle era. A handful of airports have installed, just a handful, have installed fancy new 3D scanners so you don't have to play Tetris with a plastic bag. Oh no. Before you go shoving a 2-litre bottle of Evian into your carry-on, remember though, the big three, Heathrow, Gatwick, Manchester, still living in 2006, okay? So if you try to bring a full-size bottle of Chanel No. 5 through Heathrow, very expensive, it will still be ceremoniously dumped into a bin by a man named Gary. Is it always Gary? In your world, Harry, it's Gary, okay. Who doesn't care about your aesthetic or your smells. So safe travels, everybody. And you know what I want to do for the next story? Can I put on a different piece of music? Can I put on a different piece of music? Oh, yes. It has been revealed. We talked about it on Saturday morning. Everyone's finding out more. Everyone's buzzing about it. The BBC have pulled back the velvet curtain to reveal which famous celebs have volunteered to spend a fortnight in that drafty Scottish castle whilst being gaslit by their friends for our entertainment. That's right, the Celebrity Traitors lineup is here. It's a chaotic mix of national treasures, reality TV stars who are currently practicing their shocked faces in the mirror, and a middle-aged woman from the telly stabs them in the back. Okay, here we go. The cast includes Harry's favourite, Maya Jama, got Bella Ramsey, Ross Kemp. Doof, doof, doof, doof, doof. He's back on EastEnders, makes me very happy. I don't know if I've ever mentioned, I've never missed an episode. Miranda Hart. Yes, Miranda, she's back on telly. Rob Beckett and Ramesh Ranganathan together. Let's hope they separate them. Richard E. Grant. So I'm actually, there's many more as well, but those ones we're going through. I'm now saying, I reckon traitors will be Richard E. Grant, Rob Beckett, and Maya Jama. Oh, that's a trio. So exciting. It's going to be on our TVs in the autumn. Something very exciting to look forward to. And we will all be talking about it. It's only May now. I still won't mention the date. All will be revealed. It's only May now. And that's happening in the autumn. I'm going to get excited. I'm going to talk about it a lot. Here's Cheryl. This ain't no disco. It ain't no country.

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2: Don't you love it? 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

0: All I Want to Do, Cheryl Crow. I nearly said the wrong Cheryl there. You're listening to Magic Radio Breakfast with me, Gabby Roslin, in for Harriet and Gok. Make me a winner! Mega May. What would you do with a midweek cash injection of £250,000? 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Make Me a Winner's Mega May is giving even more chances of taking home life-changing cash.
1: Oh, my God.
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0: 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Over 18s only. Now, the lines close 5 p.m. on Wednesday, and then someone will win the lot. 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Oh, my word, is yours. Paid straight into your account after the call. So for your chance to win on Wednesday, text the word WIN to 61054. Wish you the very best of luck. Make me...

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0: phone.
1: Hello, good morning, Magic Radio Breakfast. We have to do this. It would be really rude of us not to, let's be honest. I mean, check the date. It's May the 4th, of course, Star Wars Day. May the Force be with you. Hold on. Oh, I'm going to do some Star Wars. No, I'm going to try. Okay, ready? Your father. That didn't work, did it?
0: I am your father.
1: A Jedi craves... I can't do them. A Jedi craves not these things. But I'm going to try again. I'm going to try Darth Vader again.
0: I find your lack of faith disturbing.
1: I am a Jedi like my father before me. That's me. That wasn't Luke Skywalker. Yes. You know what? It's just fun. It's a bit of fun. And also, people get married on this day. So last year, the McCormacks were one of 20 couples who had a Star Wars-themed wedding at the Little Vegas Chapel on May the 4th. Celebrate, of course, it's Star Wars Day. And they had Princess Leia and Darth Vader as their officials. And they went through a whole lot of lightsabers to walk down the aisle. It's just fantastic. So we also, on Saturday morning, we heard from some people who got married on Star Wars Day, on May the 4th. So we would just love to know, is there anybody out there celebrating Star Wars Day? May the 4th be with you. Maybe you got married on this day. Maybe you're getting married today. Maybe it's your birthday today. Maybe you're really good at impressions of Darth Vader and you want to leave us a voice note. Anything at all. Let's just have a bit of a laugh with this, okay? So just WhatsApp us, 03444 777 888. That's 03444 777 888. Share your stories, any Star Wars stories at all. Maybe you are getting married today and you're doing it all in a Star Wars theme. Or maybe you can do some impressions of Darth Vader and you can just leave a voice note. If you're over 16, we will play them. I don't want to turn this music off because it's so much fun. Do I have to turn off the music now? Okay. Well, can we play it again, though, please, producer Yay. Harry? Okay, thank you very much. Okay. You're listening to Magic Radio. Here's Desiree. You got to be. Come on, share your Star Wars stories. 03444 777 888.

0: Shakira, Whenever, Wherever. 2 million people were there in Brazil for her free gig. And her reactions to everybody getting very excited were just so, so adorable. Today is May the 4th, so we want your stories, please. Maybe you're getting married today, or maybe you celebrated in some way. Ali from Budley Salterton, thank you for your wishes. May the 4th be with everyone at Magic today and always. Ali, thank you for that. Now, the lines are now open for the Reflex. 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

0: What a feeling. We're having a bit of a dance around on this bank holiday Monday. You're listening to Magic Radio with me, Gabby Roslin, in for Harriet and Gok. It's now time for this. I love it when I'm in on breakfast and we get to play this. And playing today, Carol in Essex. Good morning, Carol.
1: Good morning to you, Gabby. How are you? Lovely to speak to you again.
0: Oh, it's
1: I spoke to you last year.
0: Oh, last year? How fantastic to speak to you again. I get my yearly chat with you, Carol.
1: Happy I got through.
0: Oh, you're so lovely. And you get to make each year special for me, my lovely. Okay, so it's May the 4th today. We were going on about Star Wars. Is Star Wars your thing or not your thing?
1: Sorry, no. More officer than a gentleman than a dirty dancing.
0: Oh, I don't blame you. When he picks her up and he carries her off in officer and a gentleman.
1: Oh, no. Sometimes I'm drooling at the mouth.
0: Oh, Carol, you are the best. Okay, any plans today on your bank holiday Monday, my lovely?
1: No, I've been out and about, catching up with family and friends, so I'm afraid it's chores today. Boring,
0: right.
1: But needs to be done.
0: Okay, here we go. We're going to play the reflex, Carol.
1: Yeah.
0: So you have 10 seconds to name five things, and they all have to begin with the same letter. Now, you have no time to think. Just answer with a reflex. And the prize today is a Galaxy A57 5G that ticks all the boxes. Okay, so can you hear me clearly, Carol?
1: I can hear you, Gabby.
0: Lovely. Okay. And the letter of the day is B for best. Let's play. Facial hair.
1: Beard.
0: Hat.
1: Beanie.
0: Jewellery.
1: Bangle.
0: Large rock. Oh,
1: never mind.
0: No.
1: What
0: would you have said for large rock?
1: Boulder.
0: Oh, and what? I'm going to give you the last one as well. The last one is muscle. What muscle would you have said?
1: Oh, that's got me, that one.
0: Well, you're thinking, listen, think of that soldier picking you up in Officer and Gentleman. He'd need to have good biceps.
1: Oh, of course.
0: Yeah,
1: of
0: thought of that one. There we go, off the top of my head. Carol.
1: You said it better than last time.
0: Well, it's so lovely to speak to you. Carol in Essex, you have a lovely May the 4th bank holiday. And how about watching Officer and Gentleman this afternoon?
1: I might do that.
0: Good girl. Have a good day. Take care.

0: You need the babe at the end. If you don't have the babe at the end, it doesn't finish. Girls Aloud, of course. You're listening to Magic Radio with me, Gabby Roslin, sitting in for Harriet and Gok. And coming up after 8 this morning, Natalie Imbruglia is on the show. The minute you say Natalie Imbruglia, everybody starts singing Torn, and we play that, of course, here on Magic Radio, so we'll be chatting to her. And I will give you all the details on how you could win £250,000 on Wednesday, plus the very best. From the 80s to now, we have Mary J. Blige, we have The Police, and some Lionel Richie on the way for you too. So stay with us here at Magic. 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
20: The top stories this hour. Three people have died in a suspected hantavirus outbreak on a cruise ship in the Atlantic. A British tourist is being treated in hospital in South Africa. Infections are typically linked to exposure to infected rodents. Reporter Molly Malone says the South African Health Department has given details about two of the patients.
21: We know that two of those victims were reportedly an elderly couple, a man, a 70-year-old man and his 69-year-old wife, reportedly a Dutch couple. The man, it said, had symptoms including a fever, a headache and diarrhea.
20: At least 10 people have been taken to hospital following a shooting near Oklahoma City in the US. It's believed shots were fired at a gathering of young people near Arcadia Lake in Edmond. The NHS in England is introducing what's being called a one-minute jab that could benefit tens of thousands of cancer patients each year. The immunotherapy injection aims to treat more than a dozen types of the disease, cutting some treatment times by up to 90%. The UK is starting talks over backing the EU's £78 billion loan scheme for Ukraine. Sir Keir Starmer's at a European summit in Armenia. Football, Tottenham now sit a point above the Premier League relegation zone, sending West Ham into it, having beaten Aston Villa 2-1. Spurs boss Roberto Di Zerbi has warned his players not to get carried away, though.
22: In the football, it's very easy to change. If you lose, you are stupid. If you win, you are a champion. No, we have to find the balance.
20: Manchester United can look forward to Champions League football next season thanks to their 3-2 win at home to Liverpool. And Celtic are now level on points with leaders Hearts at the top of the Scottish Premiership after their 2-1 win at 10-man Hibs. And on this May the 4th, Star Wars Day, Harrison Ford has launched his own signature whiskey. The actor who played Han Solo in the franchise says he was very involved in the development and tasting of the Glenmorangie dram. An overcast morning with showers in the southwest. Brighter spells later for England, Wales and Northern Ireland. That's the latest. I'm Kat Wright.
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here on Magic Radio Breakfast with me, Gabby Rosin. Thank you so much for joining us. It's lovely to have you with us. And thank you for all your lovely texts, 03444 777 888 on WhatsApp if you want to get in touch with us. Morning, Gabby. We're off on a bike hike across the North Yorkshire Moors. Oh, wow. Thanks for soundtracking our morning. Girls Aloud lifted our spirits, says Jane. That was just a few moments ago. I hope you're still cycling. Diane says, Gabby, we're having an arts and crafts day today as it's been such a busy time recently. I'm hoping the kids help me put it all away afterwards. Diane. But I think it will be all down to me. Yeah, but just make things and get everything dirty and get paint in your, on your face. That's just the best feeling. Poppy, thank you for your message. Hi, Team Magic. We are on our way to a friend's wedding. May the 4th be with them. I hope the weather holds out. So do I, Poppy. So do I. Please keep them coming in. 03444 777 888 if anybody wants to share the fact they're getting married today on May the 4th and they're doing a Star Wars wedding. That would just make us smile hugely. Do not forget, very soon, Natalie Imbruglia will be joining me, talking all about her brand new single. We talk about everything as well. Just, she's lovely. Natalie Imbruglia. Right now, is The Police with Every Breath You Take.

0: All right, class, tell me about your weekend. Leo?
1: Well, my sister wanted to go camping, so my parents took us in our new Nissan Pathfinder through a mountain trail.
0: Thank you, Leo.
1: No, it's not over yet. My brother wanted to explore some caves, so we drove up a bunch of steep hills. And then we
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0: The police and every breath you take. You're listening to Magic Radio. How are you doing? Monday, the 4th of May. I do hope you're okay. And you know what it is now? Oh, yes, it's this. Make me a winner! Mega May. Yes, Mega May is on. We're giving you more chances to win life-changing cash with two draws this week.
1: Oh my god!
2: Get out of
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0: 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On Wednesday, you could win £250,000, all tax-free. 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And then someone will win the lot. 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
7: 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But then, just around the corner, came the unexpected. 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
2: Don't you love it? 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

0: The Bangles and Eternal Fame. Not fame, flame. I just said the wrong name. I'm sorry to all of the Bangles and the Bangalettes who are listening right now. Apologies for that. Gabby Roslin here on Magic Radio. There's more from lovely Natalie Imbruglia very soon. Plus, we have great tunes on the way from The Weeknd and Tears for Fears as well. So please go nowhere on Monday, the 4th of May. May the 4th be with you.
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0: You're listening to Magic Radio with me, Gabby Roslin, in for Harriet and Gok. That was Blinding Lights by The Weeknd. Natalie Imbruglia is still here. Please, can we talk about The Masked Singer?
1: Yes.
0: Did you love it? I screamed when you were unmasked, as you do, you know. It's just, I didn't guess it was you, and then I thought it's you, and then it was.
1: I absolutely loved it. I thought I'd be on for 1 week. I never expected to get that far. I absolutely love the panda. I mean, I put that suit on and my characteristics changed, and because panda was quite shy. So if I covered the eyes, like there was all these, it's like being a puppeteer.
0: Yeah.
1: So I really got into it.
0: And then also, I just feel that it'd be really weird if we don't talk about going back to Neighbours. And I know it was a few years ago now, but that was another stepping back in time. But now, if that makes sense.
1: It's the reason that I'm here. I wrote a list when I was in high school, maybe 15, and I was in a very small town, and I wanted out. I was like, I want to be a star. So I was like, right, I'm going to be on Neighbours, East Street or Home and Way. Then I'm going to be a film star. Then I'm going to be a pop star.
0: And you've
1: that
0: done
1: was
0: all
1: my
0: of that.
1: List.
0: Tick, tick, tick.
1: Well, film star, questionable.
0: You have been. You've been in film.
1: I've been in a film, two films.
0: Two of... Yes,
1: with a terrible English accent. I look great, though. But yeah, maybe not my finest moment. But yes,
0: so
1: technically...
0: 15, you knew this.
1: What? That's what I mean. Is that manifesting or is that just confidence? I don't know, but I did write a list.
0: So, okay, if you now went back to your 15-year-old self and said...
1: I'd be more specific. I'd be
0: would
1: like...
0: Would you?
1: With, I'm going to be an actress that masters accents. That's what I would...
0: So on our show, we always get all of our lovely guests to write a word in this book. Now, it's going to a children's charity. You name it, they've all signed it, from Jamie Lee Curtis, Jack Black, Paul Rudd.
1: Oh my God, I'm nervous.
0: No, don't be nervous. It's just one word and then you sign your name underneath it. Don't think too hard about the word. And whatever you want to write, please do. And then tell us after you've written it on the blank page. And the word, I love it. Your management are sitting there giggling.
1: I'm nervous. I don't know why I'm nervous.
0: She's not going to write
1: that
0: one.
1: It's like when you write a birthday card. I have a panic attack.
0: Don't have
1: a panic attack.
0: What should
1: I say?
0: Any word you want at all. I'm trying to guess what word it is because I'm looking at your manager. He's giggling.
1: It's not my
0: age.
1: You
0: know what it is?
1: It's not my age.
0: You know what? He knows. All right, so we're going to ask you, what do you think the word is that Natalie has written?
1: Love.
0: Love.
1: Oh! You were, oh my word! How did you know that? Did you see me?
2: No, I saw you. I saw an outline.
0: Oh, that was good. Then if you could sign your name under it, my lovely.
3: Okay.
0: I love that.
1: And oh, yes, I'm not very good at plugging. Sorry, I should have said algorithm.
0: Right, let's talk about the album. Algorithm. Talk to me about the album. Obviously, we get the idea that it's dancing and throwing your clothes off and naked if we want, as we said. Why is it called Algorithm?
1: Because it's a lot to do with mental health for various different reasons. But there is a song on the album called Algorithm that's about my addiction to scrolling on my phone, which I think is a really interesting conversation. I'm a late night scroller. And so it's the whole thing of, you know, if you catch someone's page on Instagram, some people have got cute puppies. Well, I don't have cute puppies. So I go down these really dark rabbit holes. And the thing is, I'm not into those things, but I don't know how to change the algorithm or to fix the settings in my phone. And so I just follow it wherever it takes me, which is some very dark places. Mm. So that's where it came from. And it's just about, I guess, where we're heading in the world and computers and algorithms and all of that. I find it a really interesting topic of conversation and the impact it has on your mental health without being
0: Absolutely.
1: Too serious.
0: Yes. Natalie Imbruglia, everybody.

0: You're listening to Magic Radio with me, Gabby Rosner, and I'm going to tell you the absolute truth. I was just skipping around the studio, I'm flattening myself against a window, because just having a look, wasn't I doing that, producer Harry? I really was. So we have got tons of great music coming up for you. And also, I have some Star Wars questions on May the 4th, because May the 4th be with you, for Nick Snaith once he arrives here. I'm going to put him to the test and we'll tell you also how you could win £250,000. The music is from Madonna, Kelly Clarkson, Go West and Beyonce. That's all on the way.
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16: The top stories this hour. Three people have died after a virus spread through droppings from rats and mice broke out on a cruise ship in the Atlantic Ocean. A British tourist is in hospital in South Africa after testing positive for hantavirus. Global health expert Larry Gostin says it can be very deadly.
17: It can either take the form of a pulmonary disease, so it affects your lungs and your breathing, or it can be a hemorrhagic disease, affects your renal function, your kidney function.
16: The Prime Minister's in Armenia, where he's meeting EU leaders about joining a £78 billion loan scheme for Ukraine. Sir Keir Starmer will say he wants to work more closely with the bloc to ensure Kyiv gets the military equipment it needs for its war with Russia. Donald Trump says the US will help free stranded ships in the Strait of Hormuz, with efforts beginning today. Posting on Truth Social, the president's called it a humanitarian gesture, but he hasn't elaborated on how he'll ease the Iranian blockade. Heineken says it's planning to create 850 new jobs. The brewing giant's pledging to invest £44.5 million into upgrading hundreds of pubs in the UK. Manchester United can look forward to Champions League football next season. Their 3-2 win at home to Liverpool could also strengthen Michael Carrick's chances of getting the manager's job permanently.
18: It's a difficult role, but it feels that I've been here a long time in different times, on and off, but I kind of understand what it brings, and to be sat in this position is a good position to be.
16: Bournemouth are up to sixth following a 3-0 victory over Crystal Palace, boosting their European hopes. Tottenham are out of the relegation zone by a point after beating Aston Villa. And Celtic are now level on points with leaders Hearts at the top of the Scottish Premiership table after beating Hibs. And 50,000 Coventry City fans are expected to celebrate their team's return to the Premier League at an open-top bus parade through the city this lunchtime. It leaves from the CBS Arena at 1 p.m. An overcast morning with showers in the southwest. Brighter spells later for England, Wales and Northern Ireland. That's the latest. I'm Kat Wright.
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Kelly Clarkson, Stronger, What Doesn't Kill You. You're listening to Magic Radio on Bank Holiday Monday. If you get a moment to yourself, enjoy it and stay with us here on Magic Radio. Happy birthday, Katia. Have the best day ever. Amanda says, shout out to Amy and Damien, who are off to the local farm to see... newborn piglets. I'm very jealous. Hi, Gabby, on the long drive from Leeds to Bristol to see Grandma Betty. That's from the James family. Oh, have a lovely time with Grandma Betty. Grandma Betty, sending you lots and lots of love. And the piglets too. I now want to go and see the piglets. Producer Harry, can I leave now and go and see baby piglets? Okay, bye.

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0: Beyonce, Irreplaceable. Gabby Roslin in for Harriet and Gok here on Magic Radio Breakfast Show. Nick Snaith is coming up after this. I have a competition for him that he knows nothing about because, of course, today is May the 4th. May the Force be with you. It might have something to do with Star Wars.
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0: Wonderful Robbie Williams and Angels, and I bet Robbie Williams knows all about this. Nick Snaith, good morning.
1: Good morning.
0: Would you like to share with the world what you've just told me?
1: I'll stand up and do it.
0: Okay.
1: I'm Nick Snaith, and I've never seen Star Wars.
0: What?
1: I know!
0: I don't understand this!
1: I never. I don't think Harry has either, has he?
2: Sorry!
0: But what's going on?
1: I mean, I don't
0: May
1: think
0: the
1: I
0: fourth
1: have.
0: Be with you.
1: I know that, and I could probably name a couple of the characters in said film, but I don't think I have
0: Please,
1: seen it. No.
0: Do you watch it? The original, the OG.
1: The first one?
0: Yeah.
1: Was that in the 70s or something?
0: Yeah, but here we go. I have planned this very easy Star Wars quiz because it is May the 4th. May the force be with you.
1: Yes,
0: yeah.
1: Yes.
0: So I planned this quiz. Harry and I planned this quiz, and then you came in and said that. But I'm still going to do the quiz.
1: Oh no, the pressure! I mean, You say it's easy, but you've never seen
0: no,
1: it.
0: No. It's if you don't know these, I'll be very, very surprised.
1: Okay. Let's see how we get on.
0: You know, I love you very much.
1: But you'll never speak to me
0: but
1: again.
0: I'll never
1: if I get
0: speak
1: them
0: to you. No. Okay. Who created the Star Wars franchise? A. J.R.R. Tolkien. B. George Lucas, C. Steven Spielberg.
1: Now, I'm glad you gave me an ABC because it was on the tip of my tongue. It is George Lucas.
0: I'll tell you if you're right in a moment.
1: Oh.
0: What is the name of Han Solo's ship? A. Millennium Falcon. Don't you tell him, Harry. B. X-Wing. Or C. Star Destroyer.
1: Millennium Falcon is my final answer.
0: Okay. And the final question, who is Luke Skywalker's father? Is it A, Obi-Wan Kenobi?
1: I was thinking that before. I don't want an ABC.
0: No,
1: I'm going
0: Han Solo.
1: Ooh.
0: Or C, Darth Vader.
1: Oh, it's not Darth Vader. I'm going Obi-Wan Kenobi. I actually really enjoyed this quiz.
0: Okay.
1: What do I win if I get 3 out of 3?
0: Wait till you find out whether or not you have.
1: Don't play a record.
0: 3 after 3. Nick Snaith.
1: Gonna play a record.
0: You've just shocked me. You've got to go. 2 records.
1: She's going to the upbreak.
0: Stay here.

0: I don't know what to do. Nick Snaith is still here.
1: I feel like such a disappointment to you. You know, I really feel like I've let not just you down, everyone down, with my lack of Star Wars knowledge and everything else you've just found out about me.
0: Yep. He hasn't been to the cinema for 15 years.
1: I'm going today on my own.
0: He's going today on his own. He has never seen Star Wars. What? What? Okay.
1: But I reckon I did all right with your quiz.
0: So you're saying you did okay with the quiz. The first question was, who created the Star Wars franchise? And you said, B, George Lucas. And you were... right.
1: Yay! Okay.
0: Do you know what that sound was, by the way?
1: No.
0: Oh, no! You don't know the sound.
1: Was it a lightsaber?
0: Oh, thank goodness
1: lightsaber,
0: for that. Yes.
1: Lightsaber.
0: Question two. What is the name of Han Solo's ship? And you said...
1: the Millennium Falcon.
0: Millennium Falcon. And let's see if you were right.
1: Yes! Woo! Do I get a prize?
0: Wait, you have to get number three right. Who is Luke Skywalker's father... was it? And you said A, Obi-Wan Kenobi, and the other answers were B, Han Solo, and C, Darth Vader.
1: Oh no! Did I fall at the last hurdle? Don't tell me it's Han Solo. Can't be Darth Vader. Is it Darth Vader? No.
0: So I was going to present you with a proper prize, but what you're going to get is one of my lemongrass and ginger tea bags.
1: Oh, that'll do nicely.
0: No, you're not getting it. That's what you were going to get. That was the prize.
1: It's Darth Vader. It's the crank caller. Who is it?
0: Nick Snaith. Actually, I'll tell you what, Nick Snaith, would you and I, will you come with me to see Star Wars?
1: Is it still on at the cinema?
0: No, but I will take you to see Star Wars, I promise you. You and I will watch it together, okay?
1: I'd love to. I'll come round to yours.
0: Okay.
1: I'll bring the ice cream.
0: Oh, yes, pistachio.
1: And we'll watch Star Wars sitting on your sofa.
0: Okay, that's it.
1: Deal.
0: I can't believe
1: it. I never knew it was Darth Vader. That was the one I was most...

0: Oh, lovely. Coldplay. Viva la
1: Vida. Have you seen Coldplay in concert? I'll throw you under a bus here because I know the answer to this.
0: No, I haven't.
1: You've never seen Coldplay in concert?
0: But you've never
1: Who
0: seen
1: Who are you?
0: You're not the only one, though. Joanne has just messaged in. I would like to disappoint you. You're not disappointing me at all. You probably more that I am with Nick Snaith on never seeing Star Wars. But I have to tell you, it's my birthday today. So that's really awful. May the force be with you, though. That's from Joanne. Happy birthday, Joanne.
1: Happy birthday, Joanne. I'll see Star Wars with you. You've got to come to a Coldplay concert.
0: Yes, please.
1: Honestly, they're so... Even if you're not like the biggest Coldplay fan
0: ever. I love Coldplay.
1: The best concert ever.
0: Okay. I look forward to that. Okay, great. Thank you very much. Well, what we can do is we can go to the concert, then we can go back and we can watch Star Wars.
1: This is turning
0: That's
1: into like the best night of my
0: best
1: life.
0: Best night ever. Okay, what's coming up on your show, my lovely?
1: Well, I'll tell you how you can win 250 grand. It's Mega May, so two chances to win on Make Me a Winner this week, Wednesday and Friday. Also, because it's Bank Holiday Monday, we are going to relive the best song ever chart we did a few weeks back by playing some of the great songs that feature on that chart.
0: Fantastic. And that's it from me today. And, of course, Harriet and Gok are back tomorrow. Stay with Magic. Lovely Nick Snaith next. Have a good day. Magic Radio. Breakfast.

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19: The top stories this hour. Three people have died in a suspected hantavirus outbreak on a cruise ship in the Atlantic. A British tourist is being treated in hospital in South Africa. Infections are typically linked to exposure to rodent droppings. Larry Gostin's a global health expert.
20: If you've got mice or rats with a large crowd of people, it is a very dangerous situation for cruise ship passengers. One good thing is it's not easily spread from person to person.
19: At least 10 people have been taken to hospital following a shooting near Oklahoma City in the US. It's believed shots were fired at a gathering of young people near Arcadia Lake in Edmond. The NHS in England is introducing what's being called a one-minute jab that could benefit tens of thousands of cancer patients each year. The immunotherapy injection aims to treat more than a dozen types of the disease, cutting some treatment times by up to 90%. And on this May the 4th, Star Wars Day, Han Solo actor Harrison Ford has launched his own signature whiskey. An overcast morning with showers in the southwest, brighter spells later for England, Wales and Northern Ireland. That's the latest. I'm Kat Wright.
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Welcome to Bank Holiday Monday. It's Nick Snape here on Magic Radio. We are taking a look back at our amazing best song ever charts. As voted for by you, we played it out over the Easter Bank Holiday weekend a few weeks back, and we are having a bit of a reminisce this morning. Rick Astley was at number 71 with that 80s classic, Never Gonna Give You Up. The 80s was the most popular decade in our best song ever chart. 34% of the entries were 80s songs. You can rely on me for more brilliant facts like that throughout the morning as we look back on our best song ever chart on this Bank Holiday Monday. I also want to know what you're up to today. Are you doing anything exciting? Let me know on a text, please, and we'll give you a mention. Maybe you are en route somewhere in the car. It's always nice to hear your name. So send me a text, 61054, 61054. Put Magic at the front, put your name on as well. Tell me who you're with and we will do the rest. I am going to the cinema on my own later on to see Michael. The movie Michael. Number 53 on our best song ever chart was this from Pink, A Million Dreams on Magic Radio. I close

0: Annie Lennox walking on broken glass on Magic Radio on Bank Holiday Monday. We are looking back at our brilliant best song ever chart that we played out a few weeks back. All voted for by you. Coming up next, a song that just snuck into the top 100 at 99 for Elton John, who had five songs on the charts. All voted for by you. There's also a Lady Gaga song and Mariah Carey coming up.
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0: Mega May is on. 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

0: It was just another day. A familiar drive through familiar country. But then, just around the corner, came the unexpected. He'd let his speed creep a little too high as he approached a bend. And he was no longer driving at the right speed for the road. The scary thing is, he didn't even realize. Driving even a little too fast for the situation is a major cause of collisions, especially on country roads where you don't know what's around the corner. 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

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Whether you're broke or evergreen, you're black, white, beige, Chola descent, you're Lebanese, you're Orient. Whether life's disabilities left you outcast, but leader teased, rejoice and love yourself today, cause baby, you were born this way.

That song from Lady Gaga, Born This Way, was at 102 on our Best Song Ever chart. You voted it there. It's a great song. Mariah Carey's Hero in just a second. We are reminiscing. We're looking back at our brilliant charts from a few weeks ago on this bank holiday Monday. And we'd also love to know what you're up to today. On a text, 61054, put magic at the front. We're driving home to Harlow, having been to the Fields to Fork Festival in Manchester. Had an amazing weekend with my nephew's Broken Strings jewellery stall. He makes jewellery from broken...

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1: Oh, I know. Boy, oh boy. Or barely awake. Paddle to the metal. Oh, man. I should do this for a living.
0: It feels good to be Boatu. 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

Mariah Carey and Hero on our Best Song Ever chart. We are having a look back at this brilliant chart that we played out a few weeks ago on the Easter bank holiday weekend. And here we are on another bank holiday weekend. Keep those texts coming. We'll give you a mention. Tell us what you're up to. 61054, stick magic at the front. And when it's all back to normal tomorrow after the long weekend, Gok and Harriet will be here in the morning when you wake up with the Magic Radio Breakfast Show. And they'll be kicking off Magic Radio's Got Your Tickets every day. For the next few weeks, you can win tickets to some of the biggest summer gigs and the biggest summer festivals. We are talking Pub in the Park. We're talking McFly, Gabrielle, and loads.

0: of others as well. Gok and Harriet will start it off tomorrow morning, and you'll have another chance to play on Home Time with Tom and Kat in the afternoon. Your chance to win so many tickets over the next few weeks on Magic Radio's Got Your Tickets. We continue with Aretha Franklin and George Michael and The Script coming up next.
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You voted the script at 204 on our best song ever chart a few weeks back, The Man Who Can't Be Moved. We are looking back throughout Bank Holiday Monday, throughout the day, at this amazing chart. And just a few places up in the charts from the script is Westlife at 201 with Swear It Again. And then after this, a song from Rihanna that was at 296.

0: Rihanna was at 296 with Diamonds on our best song ever chart. It's Bank Holiday Monday. Nick Snaith here. Deb and Paul from Oxford are on the M1 off on a week's road trip. First stop, Haworth. Loving the tunes. Have a lovely week, you two. In the car on the way to taking Roman to an event called Play Like a Pro at Watford FC. Mom, who's me, and little brother Stellan will be watching. Very exciting. Have a lovely day, Roman. That sounds like a lot of fun. Right, we continue having a look back at our best song ever chart on this Bank Holiday Monday after the news headlines at 11 o'clock with a song from Michael Jackson. He had 6 songs on the chart. We're going to play The Way You Make Me Feel. Our music from Lewis Capaldi and Mark Cohn in the next 20 minutes.
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17: The top stories this hour. Iran has threatened to attack US forces if they carry out Donald Trump's plan to free stranded ships stuck in the Strait of Hormuz. The president says they'll start guiding vessels using aircraft and guided missile destroyers. He's called it a humanitarian gesture as many are running low on food. A British man's being treated in hospital in South Africa after a suspected outbreak of hantavirus on a cruise ship. The World Health Organization has confirmed three people on board the Dutch-flagged MV Hondius have died. The disease is spread by infected rodents droppings. The Foreign Office says it's closely monitoring the situation. Sir Keir Starmer's in Armenia meeting with EU leaders to negotiate joining a £78 billion loan scheme for Ukraine. The Prime Minister says it'll support Kyiv's war efforts. And Princess Eugenie and her husband, Jack Brooksbank, are expecting their third child. They already have two sons. They're said to be very excited to welcome a younger brother or sister to the family this summer. Some bright spells this afternoon, but more showers reaching southern England and Wales. Highs of 19. That's the latest. I'm Kat Wright.
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Mark Combe, Walking in Memphis, at 116 on our Best Song Ever chart from a few weeks back. We are looking back at that brilliant chart on this Bank Holiday Monday. Whatever you're doing, I hope you can listen all day long. It's Nick Snaith here. We'll do some more of your text messages in just a bit as well. It's always good to know what you're up to today. I'm going to the cinema on my own for the first time in probably 15 years to watch the Michael docu. It's not a documentary, is it? It's like a biopic. That's what it is. So looking forward to that. Let me know what you're up to on a text, 61054. Put magic at the front. Here's Will Young. Leave Right Now at 240 on our Best Song Ever chart. And then a Madonna song. She had 5 songs on the chart. Into the Groove was at 258.

0: Bank Holiday Monday. It's Nick Snaith here. We're looking back at our best song ever charts from the Easter weekend a few weeks back. Madonna was at 258 with that song, Into the Groove. Coming up, Take That's Never Forget, which was at 33. Of course, Take That on tour later on this year. You can buy tickets on our website, magicradio.co.uk. Mega May is on. We are giving you not one, but two chances to play Make Me a Winner a week. 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
2: 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Right, we continue looking back at our best songs ever chart. 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

Lisa Stansfield, all around the world on Magic Radio. 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

0: soon with a song from James Arthur and a song from Tracy Chapman, Fast Car, which is also on the chart. Tomorrow, all back to normal after the lovely bank holiday weekend to kickstart May, which I think is one of the greatest months of the year because you get two bank holidays, you're getting those longer days, you know, those lighter nights, and the weather is better. 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

James Arthur was at 219 with Impossible on our Best Song Ever chart a few weeks back. This song was way up there at number 34. Bhaskar from Tracy Chapman. And then a song from Top Loader next on this Bank Holiday Monday on Magic Radio with me, Nick Snaith.

0: Top Loader, Dancing in the Moonlight on Magic Radio on Bank Holiday Monday. It's Nick Snaith here. We are looking back at our best song ever charts from a few weeks back. All the songs that you voted for, the great songs that you voted for. So coming up in the next 20 minutes after the news at midday, there's a song from Shania Twain at 131. There's an Ed Sheeran track at 138. We had three Oscar winners on our chart, and one of those Oscar-winning songs by a legend of an artist will also play in the next 20 minutes on Magic Radio. Magic
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13: Was just another day. 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
17: The top stories this hour. Iran has threatened to attack US forces if they carry out Donald Trump's plan to start freeing ships stranded in the Strait of Hormuz. The US president says it's a humanitarian gesture, with crews running low on food and supplies. The Foreign Office says it's closely monitoring the situation after three people died following a suspected hantavirus outbreak on a cruise ship. A 69-year-old British man is in intensive care in South Africa. NHS England says a key cancer drug will be given to patients by injection rather than through an hour-long drip. It can be used against more than a dozen types of the disease, including lung, breast, neck and cervical cancer. Vikash Dodia is from a cancer centre in Hertfordshire.
3: They've got quicker access to treatment. They're able to start their treatments quicker as well. The sooner you start the treatment, the better benefit there is.
17: And Princess Eugenie and her husband, Jack Brooksbank, are expecting their third child this summer. Buckingham Palace say the King is delighted with the news. Some bright spells this afternoon, but more showers reaching southern England and Wales. Highs of 19. That's the latest. I'm Kat Wright.
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0: Oscar-winning songs on our Best Song Ever chart, and that was one of them. Stevie Wonder, I just called to say I love you. On Magic Radio, it's Nick Snaith here on Bank Holiday Monday, and we are looking back at our Best Song Ever charts, which we played out a few weeks ago. All the songs voted for by you. Let's do a couple more of your texts on this Bank Holiday Monday. Carrie, Arwell, Parker, Ziggy and Bowdy are on their way to Poulton's Park to see Peppa Pig. Have a lovely time. Steve says, we recently bought a canal boat and are doing some maintenance and came across a bedside radio. We plugged it in to see if it worked and it was tuned into your show, says Steve in Co-Roast Marina, wherever that is. Thank you for listening, Steve. Enjoy your bank holiday. Right, let's continue with a Ed Sheeran track, which was at number 138 on our chart. This is Thinking Out Loud.
1: When your legs don't work like they used to before, and I can't sweep you off of your feet,

0: at 163 on our best song ever chart on Magic Radio. That's Dreams, great song. Coming up in just a couple of minutes, a song that was at number 10. It's a bit of a rock song. I won't tell you what it is, but it's going to play in a few minutes' time. The song that was at number 10 on our best song ever chart just a few weeks ago. Mega May is on, and you get two chances to play Make Me a Winner every week on a Wednesday and a Friday. So in 2 days' time, we play for £250,000. How do you think you would react if you won that kind of cash? Let's have a listen how some of our previous winners have reacted.
1: Oh, my God.
2: Oh, my Lord.
1: I can't believe it.
0: I don't know what I'd do. Would I laugh? Would I cry? Would I scream? Would I be in stunned silence? I don't know. Wouldn't it be nice to find out how you would react? And somebody will in just 2 days' time. 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

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It's Nick Snaith here. We are looking back at our best song ever chart from a few weeks back, and that was Justin Timberlake with Mirrors at 243. And just two places ahead of that at 241 is this song from Leanne Rimes, How Do I Live, on Magic Radio.

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0: Leanne Rimes on Magic Radio on Bank Holiday Monday. Niamh's going to be here in 20 minutes at 1 o'clock. We are continuing looking back at our best song ever countdown from a few weeks back, the songs that you voted for. Coming up next, a song from 1983, which was the most popular year on the chart. It was the year that the pound coin was introduced into the UK and the year that the CD went on sale. Do you remember the first million-selling CD album? It was Dire Straits' Brothers in Arms. I'm full of very interesting musical facts today, I really am. Right, what else is happening? I'll tell you what else is happening from tomorrow. I'm a bit kind of discombobulated today because it's Monday, but it feels like the weekend because there's no one here, which is good. I'm glad that everyone's taking the bank holiday off and relaxing. Starting tomorrow, Magic Radio's got your tickets. Over the next few weeks, you can win tickets to some of the biggest gigs and festivals this summer. Something to look forward to, a great prize to win, and two chances each day to win them. The first will be with Gok and Harriet when they return on the Magic Radio Breakfast Show tomorrow morning, and then your next chance will be in the afternoon on Home Time with Tom and Kat. Every day for the next few weeks, Magic Radio's got your tickets.
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the brilliant Keane, Somewhere Only We Know, on Magic Radio. And that was at 109 on our Best Song Ever chart just a few weeks back. Here's a Britney song at 169. And then John Legend and then Neve. 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

0: John Legend at number 48 on our big chart, our chart of the best songs ever from a few weeks back. We are reminiscing, we are, you know, having a look at what songs are where on this Bank Holiday Monday. And Neve will continue next.
1: I'm excited to.
0: Good, what have you got?
1: I've got Diana Ross, Chain Reaction. What a song.
0: Great song. Do you know what I'm doing now?
1: Tell me.
0: Something I've not done probably for 15 years.
1: Oh, wow.
0: I'm going to the cinema.
1: Are you really the man who doesn't watch movies?
0: On my own to watch Michael.
1: Oh, well, I'm very impressed.
0: Reenie's banged on about it so much, I thought I should go and see it.
1: Okay, don't spoil it.
0: You're going to love it.
1: Am I going to love it?
0: Well, you're a big MJ fan, aren't you?
1: I would have come with you if you'd asked me, but
0: well,
1: I'm on air.
0: It's a shame. We could go another time.
1: All right.
0: See you tomorrow. 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
12: The top stories this hour. A senior US official has denied claims from Iran that a warship has been hit by two Iranian missiles in the Strait of Hormuz. Hours earlier, Donald Trump said American forces would start helping stranded ships out of the vital shipping channel. Military analyst Sean Bell says they could be warning shots.
13: When they say missiles rather than drones, it might be these anti-ship missiles. They could be quite serious.
12: A British man's being treated in hospital in South Africa after a suspected outbreak of hantavirus on a cruise ship. Three people on board the Dutch-flagged MV Hondius have died. A teenager charged over an alleged bomb hoax at a Peter Kay show has been remanded in custody. 19-year-old Omar Majed was ordered to go down to the cells partway through his hearing at Birmingham Magistrates Court after repeatedly being asked to be quiet by the district judge. And Princess Eugenie and her husband, Jack Brooksbank, are expecting their third child. They already have two sons who are said to be very excited to welcome a younger brother or sister to the family this summer. Some bright spells this afternoon, but more showers reaching southern England and Wales. Highs of 19. That's the latest. I'm Kat Wright.
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Oh, it's been soundtracking so many big moments for us for so long. What a tune. George Michael, Freedom 90. You're listening to Magic Radio for your bank holiday. We are reflecting upon the best song ever. We compiled this epic chart a few weeks ago. George Michael was right at the top of that chart, but not for that song right there. Freedom 90, surprisingly, came in at number 98 in the chart. And before that, well, we know what number one was, and it was by George Michael. But this next track right here, that was at number 94. James Blunt. So they kind of share something in common, both of these songs. Charting in the same position. Yeah, even though they're very different. Here it is. You're Beautiful on Magic Radio.

0: I used to sing it into my hairbrush. Yeah, what a tune. Belinda Carlisle, Heaven is a Place on Earth. And you know what? When we compiled the best song ever, it just about made it into the top 300. Heaven is a Place on Earth charted in our chart at number 298. Oof, by the skin of its teeth. It is a proper tune though, isn't it? Now, you could be winning big, not at the end of the week, but in the middle. Oh, it's very exciting. Mega May is on and we're giving you more chances to win life-changing cash with true draws. Two draws. Two. That's what I said this week. Can you believe it?
1: Oh, my God.
2: Oh, my God. No, no, no, no.
1: Oh, my God.
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4: 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Wow.
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0: 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It's over 18s only. 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

Olivia Dean, Man I Need, new music from her on Magic Radio. Before that, Backstreet Boys. How's your bank holiday Monday going? I'm Niamh and I'm here till 4 o'clock looking after you. It's lovely to get to spend the bank holiday with you. Listen, we don't have sunshine, but we had some decent weather over the weekend. However your day is looking, whether you're working or maybe you're with family again, spending time with the kids, whatever you're doing, we have the best soundtrack for you. And we are looking back at the best song ever chart. Now, this artist right here, well, he had two songs in the top 300. This track didn't make it, but you can imagine which ones did. All Night Long, Dancing on the Ceiling. We do love this one, though. It's Lionel Richie. Let's get all sorts of emotional on Magic Radio. It's Hello. Hello.

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1: 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C'est la vie?
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1: Oh, I know. Boy, oh boy. Or barely awake. Paddle to the metal. Oh, man. I should do this for a living.
0: It feels good to be Boatu. It feels good to Geico.

0: Oh, it just gives you goosebumps, doesn't it? Lionel Richie, hello, on Magic Radio. You're with me, Niamh. Tell me how your bank holiday's going. Is there anybody that you want to mention who's been an absolute legend this bank holiday? Perhaps they've been hosting you. Maybe it's someone's birthday. 61054 is the number. Start your message with the word magic. I'll give them a mention and we'll put a song on for them. Sound good? Alanis Morissette plays next. Tina Turner to play soon too. Magic Radio.
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Solly Murs, Dance With Me tonight on Magic Radio on your Bank Holiday Monday. I'm Niamh and we are looking back at when we compiled a chart of the best songs ever made. It was no small task, but you helped us because you voted and you voted a lot. You had three votes that you could make. We compiled 300 songs and we're just reflecting upon them today. So this song right here is by an artist that we missed dearly. She was such an icon, such a pillar of strength. Her story was such an inspiration. It's the brilliant Tina Turner, What's Love Got to Do With It? And it came in at 180 in the chart. Got a lovely message here from Rosie saying, hi, Niamh, I'd like to give my mum, Tina, a shout out. There you go. She's driving. She's got Magic Radio on. This is going out especially to you, Tina. It's Tina Turner.

0: Christina Aguilera, beautiful on Magic Radio. So before that, I played Tina Turner for Tina, who was driving. I got a lovely message from her daughter, Rosie, who said, Niamh, please could you give my mum, Tina, a shout out? She drove 2.5 hours to see me this weekend for my birthday. She's driving and she's got magic on. Love you, mum. That's from Rosie. Oh, that was very sweet. That's a long drive to see your baby. How nice is that? Right, it's coming up to 2 o'clock on your bank holiday. Perhaps you're in the car right now, coming back from having a weekend away. If you are, well, you're going to love this, because give me 20 minutes, I'm going to play you Goo Goo Dolls, The Cause, and Cyndi Lauper. It's all coming up. Stay there. Magic
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15: It was just another day. 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
18: The top stories this hour. A senior US official has denied claims from Iran that a warship has been hit by 2 Iranian missiles in the Strait of Hormuz. Hours earlier, Donald Trump said American forces would start helping stranded ships out of the vital shipping channel. Military analyst Sean Bell says they could be warning shots.
19: When they say missiles rather than drones, it might be these anti-ship missiles. They could be quite serious.
18: A British man's being treated in hospital in South Africa after a suspected outbreak of hantavirus on a cruise ship. Three people on board the Dutch-flagged MV Hondius have died. A teenager charged over an alleged bomb hoax at a Peter Kay show has been remanded in custody. 19-year-old Omar Majed was ordered to go down to the cells partway through his hearing at Birmingham Magistrates Court after repeatedly being asked to be quiet by the district judge. And Princess Eugenie and her husband, Jack Brooksbank, are expecting their third child. They already have two sons who are said to be very excited to welcome a younger brother or sister to the family this summer.
19: Dry for most with variable cloud and sunny spells. Showers most likely in southern England and Wales. Highs of 19. That's the latest. I'm Nathan Marsh.
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0: 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Now, for your Bank Holiday Monday, we are going back in time to when we searched for the best song ever. We compiled an epic chart of 300 songs, and we're playing you some of the best songs and artists from that chart. Now, he burst into the scene a little while ago via social media. He became like a TikTok star and now holds a place at number 65 on the best song ever chart and has probably one of the most romantic songs of the last few years. It's Alex Warren on Magic Radio with Ordinary. Let's get all mushy, shall we?
1: They say the holy water's watered down, and this town's lost its faith. Our colors will fade eventually, so if our time is running out, day after day, we'll make the mundane a masterpiece. Oh my, my, oh my, my love, I take one look at you, you're taking me.

0: Love it. And we love them. Let's take that on Magic Radio. Could it be magic? They were one of the top acts in the chart that we compiled when we were searching for the best song ever. Take That had 7 songs in that 300 song chart. 7. That was one of them, and it charted at number 158. And you can completely imagine why, can't you? Make me a winner. Mega May. What would you do with a midweek cash injection of £250,000. 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You could sound like this.
1: Oh, my God.
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0: There you go. 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Day after tomorrow. Come on, get in. Can you believe that we have even more chances to win this month? On Wednesday, you could win a life-changing £250,000. 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It's over 18s only. Lines close at 5 p.m. on Wednesday, and then someone will win the lot. 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

Magic Radio on your bank holiday Monday, playing you Carly Rae Jepsen, Call Me Maybe. That came in at 291 when we looked for the best song ever. In the top 300, it just about made it, and it makes sense because it's a proper tune, isn't it? So we're reminding you of some of those best songs ever. Why not? It's bank holiday and we need it. We haven't got sunshine, so let's have a little boogie. Here's Ronan Keating, our friend.

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1: Shakira, Hips Don't Lie. On Magic Radio, Hips definitely don't lie at all. They don't. Shakira, she's a big deal in our household. It's probably because of Zootropolis. The kids love her and we often have her music on. She's so fun to listen to. It's coming up to 3 o'clock on your bank holiday Monday. How is it going? What's going on in your world? Why don't you let us know? I'm here till 4 o'clock. Later on, Nikki Chapman is here with lots and lots of mellow tunes. Exactly what you need to just wrap up your bank holiday and your long weekend and get you prepped for tomorrow. Here's Seal, Crazy.

0: It came in at number 40 out of 300. You can imagine, such a popular song when we search for the best song ever here at Magic Radio. Ed Sheeran, Perfect. Well, it is, and it's so romantic. Right, it's nearly 3 o'clock. Still lots of the bank holiday left, if you think about it. You've got another hour with me, Niamh. I'm going to play you Fleetwood Mac, Katy Perry, and the one and only Sir Elton John. Magic Radio.
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17: The top stories this hour. A senior US official has denied claims from Iran that a warship has been hit by 2 Iranian missiles in the Strait of Hormuz. Hours earlier, Donald Trump said American forces would start helping stranded ships out of the vital shipping channel. Military analyst Sean Bell says they could be warning shots.
18: When they say missiles rather than drones, it might be these anti-ship missiles. They could be quite serious.
17: A British man's being treated in hospital in South Africa after a suspected outbreak of hantavirus on a cruise ship. Three people on board the Dutch-flagged MV Hondius have died. A teenager charged over an alleged bomb hoax at a Peter Kay show has been remanded in custody. 19-year-old Omar Majed was ordered to go down to the cells partway through his hearing at Birmingham Magistrates Court after repeatedly being asked to be quiet by the district judge. And Princess Eugenie and her husband, Jack Brooksbank, are expecting their third child. They already have two sons who are said to be very excited to welcome a younger brother or sister to the family this summer.
4: Dry for most with variable cloud and sunny spells. Showers most likely in southern England and Wales. Highs of 19. That's the latest. I'm Nathan Marsh.
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Well, let's be honest. If you're going to compile a chart of the best songs ever, Elton John's going to be in there, isn't he? He had a few in there. This one was at 135. It's Sacrifice on Magic Radio. So, yes, we are looking back at the best chart ever. And you know what? I'm so excited because I have the best song ever to play you before 4 o'clock today. If you missed what it was, it may just surprise you. Let's see what you think. Also, one of my favourite songs that I play as a DJ is up after this. This is The Calling, Wherever You Will Go.

0: It's really hard not to get carried away when you hear it. I'm thinking about every time I DJ for BAFTA the other day at the nomination party for the TV Awards. It's happening next Sunday. So I did a little nominees party, had to drop this song. Literally the second that everybody hears the synth come in, everyone just gets so excited. It's absolutely brilliant. Of course, it featured in the top 300 best songs ever. It was 134. Makes sense. Make me a winner. Mega May. Mega May is on. We're giving you more chances to win life-changing cash with two draws this week.
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Styles on Magic Radio, as it was, came in at number 95 when we did our best song ever chart. We asked you to let us know, what is the best song ever? And we had 300 songs voted for. So Harry there at number 95. Now, we knew that this one was going to be up there. For me, this is one of my favourite songs ever because it's got me through some really difficult times. It's the kind of song that just finds you when you need it to. Oh, we've all been there with this feeling, haven't we? Kate Bush has powered us through as we run up that hill, as we climb the mountain of life. She was at number 64. I suggest you just turn it up very loud, get lost in it. It's so emotional. Brilliant stuff on Magic Radio, right?

0: Of course, she was going to feature in the top 300 best songs ever. The one and only Kate Bush running up that hill on Magic Radio. It is just so powerful, isn't it? It's the kind of song where when I heard that it was coming back again, of course, because it had been featured in Stranger Things, I was so happy because I thought, listen, there's a whole new audience that need to know about the power and the importance of that record right there. And just wow, I still get goosebumps and I've been listening to it probably since it first came out. That is the power of the production and just how incredible Kate Bush truly is. So yes, we asked you, what is the best song ever? And you answered, you let us know. The 80s was the most popular decade with 34% of entries when we did this chart. Then it was the 90s with 27%, then the noughties, then the 10s and the 20s. Okay, and there were five songs from the 70s. Obviously, ABBA were in there. The Bee Gees, some Diana Ross, of course. But I'm excited to say that before 4 o'clock, I am going to play you the best song ever right here for your Bank Holiday Monday on Magic Radio. I'm getting goosebumps. I'm slightly nervous about it. I mean, I know you've already heard what it is, but if you haven't, just stick around with me. Let's get excited together, all right? Let's not spoil it. I'm back with Roxette and the best song ever. Magic Radio.
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It's Justin Timberlake, Can't Stop the Feeling on your bank holiday Monday. So Justin Timberlake, massive artist, but one of his songs did not go into the big chart, the 300 songs that you voted for to pick the best song ever. I was kind of surprised by that. Well, no, actually, no, that's not true. Cry Me a River, I just remembered, Cry Me a River went in, and NSYNC had a song in there as well. So yeah, he just got in there. But yeah, that one did not. Now, are you ready? Can you feel the anticipation? I mean, I'm nervous. I've got the song to play. Even though we did this a few weeks ago, I was on holiday, so just bear with me, okay? Let's make this very exciting for me, at least. We asked you to vote for the best song ever. You voted. You had three choices each. Who took the number one spot? You may already know this. It was this man right here. It came out in 1984. I mean, come on. Come on, I mean, the sax in itself should win a prize. Here it is, the best song ever. You voted, we heard you. It's George Michael, the one and only, the icon, the artist, the brilliant, the late, the great. And his song, Careless Whisper, was your official number one. I mean, come on now. It's perfection. Let's hear it again.

0: Oh, it's such a good song to have a little spin around too. I do love that one a lot. Well, it's been lots of fun counting down the best song ever chart, that epic chart that we compiled. And this one got a look-see as well. Of course it did. It's such a tune. I've got the lovely Jo here. Hello, Jo.
1: Hello, how are you?
0: I'm very good. Oh, happy bank holiday to you. Listen, it doesn't matter that we haven't had sunshine today because there's been lots of exciting things going on. Tell me what you just said. You went to watch it, didn't you, this weekend?
1: Devil Wears Prada 2.
0: Ooh.
1: It was a full house at the cinema.
0: I bet it was.
1: Which I have not seen for a very long time. So it was wonderful just to see that.
0: Yes.
1: And it is, if you've seen the first one, the second one is everything you need it to be.
0: Yes!
1: It's so good.
0: Wonderful. So they really got it right then.
1: Got it spot on, in fact. So well done.
0: Okay, good. So there you go. Devil Wears Prada 2 is definitely worth seeing. Thank you. I might try and see if I can see that very soon. Thanks, Jo. Well, Jo's up next. She's looking after you for your bank holiday afternoon. And I'll be back tomorrow. I will see you at 1 o'clock. See you then. Magic Radio.
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1: It was just another day. 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But then, just around the corner, came the unexpected. He'd let his speed creep a little too high as he approached a bend. 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The scary thing is, he didn't even realize. 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
4: The top stories this hour. A senior US official has denied claims from Iran that a warship has been hit by two Iranian missiles in the Strait of Hormuz. Hours earlier, Donald Trump said American forces would start helping stranded ships out of the vital shipping channel. Military analyst Sean Bell says they could be warning shots.
5: When they say missiles rather than drones, it might be these anti-ship missiles. They could be quite serious.
4: A British man's being treated in hospital in South Africa after a suspected outbreak of hantavirus on a cruise ship. Three people on board the Dutch-flagged MV Hondius have died. A teenager charged over an alleged bomb hoax at a Peter Kay show has been remanded in custody. 19-year-old Omar Majed was ordered to go down to the cells partway through his hearing at Birmingham Magistrates Court after repeatedly being asked to be quiet by the district judge. And Princess Eugenie and her husband, Jack Brooksbank, are expecting their third child. They already have two sons who are said to be very excited to welcome a younger brother or sister to the family this summer.
6: Showers across the south fading this evening. Patchy rain for parts of Scotland. Dry and bright for many tomorrow. That's the latest. I'm Nathan Marsh.
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I am Jo Russell. Thank you to lovely Niamh and Nick this morning as well. They have all day on your Bank Holiday Monday been playing only the songs that you chose in our Best Song Ever chart. The highlights they played for you, and it sounded great. There's a load of messages in. You're in a very good mood today and I enjoy it. You're all congratulating Niamh on great music. Of course you are. Let me give you the deets then, because I am Jo Russell. I am in for home time today, here till 7. So we've got to spend time together. Here is the number, 61054. Start your text with the word magic, or you can WhatsApp if it's in your phone, 03444 7788. I thought today on home time we could do another game of bank holiday bingo. So I have got a lot of things down on my bingo card that I need to tick off. The first one is DIY. I need to tick off. If anybody's done DIY, I need the details. Let's tick that off first.

0: Who knew on Magic Radio, where we play the best variety from the 80s to now. I am Jo Russell. We're doing a bit of bank holiday bingo. So on first on the bingo card on Home Time Tonight, I love bingo, is DIY. So if you've messaged in with your DIY projects, we may have been able to tick this off our bingo card. I will tell you more about that in a tick. Plus, we are playing 90s M People. And one from now, from my Miles Smith on the way. Make me a winner. Mega May. Oh, we're here in Mega May. It is on, giving you more chances to win life-changing cash. We have two draws this week. Will you be making any of these noises if you win?
1: Oh, my God.
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0: I mean, there's a lot of excitement and there are two draws. 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You just need to make sure you get in the draw to win. 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Or call 03434 171 820. Calls are charged at the standard rate. Over 18s only for this. Lines will close 5 o'clock on Wednesday and then somebody wins the lot. Answer your phone. £250,000 is yours and it's paid straight into your bank account as well. So 2 days to go. Are you in? If not, then why not get in now while you've got a bit of time before back to work tomorrow? 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

Happy Bank Holiday Monday from Magic Radio, playing you the best variety from the 80s to now, as we do all day, every day. We've done 90s M People and one from now from Miles Smith. I am Jo Russell. We are celebrating the fact it's a bank holiday. I am playing bank holiday bingo. I have a list of things I want to tick off. The first one, I told you, was DIY. So your shout outs if you have done DIY. Sam and Julia have painted the nursery. Oh, that's made me go a bit gooey. Well done and congratulations, guys. Joel says, today I taught my son to put up shelves. That's nice. That'll do. That'll tick my DIY box. And Fiona says, can you thank my husband Ian for fixing the door? Lovely.

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0: If you're singing, are you also swaying? Because I'm doing both. 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I am Jo Russell, in for Tom and Kat on Home Time today. And it's bank holiday. Of course, you don't need me to tell you that. Although, to be fair, if you listened this morning, I was listening to Magic Radio this morning and Gabby Roslin was on. And so, and I was like, I don't know, what's happening? Why? Is it Saturday? Oh, I thought it was Saturday. I thought it was Saturday this morning. My head is all over the place, but it's not, guys. It is a Monday. Gabby Roslin is normally on Saturday. She was in for Gok and Harriet. They return tomorrow, bank holiday. And you guys, let me remind you, I'm sorry about this, return to work.
1: I want to talk to you. The last time we talked, Mr. Smith, you reduced me to tears. I promise you it won't happen again.

0: good.
1: It's so good. I love it. I'm jumping up and down whilst sitting. That's what they do to me. Take that. You're a superstar on Magic Radio, where we play the best variety from the 80s to now. I am Jo Russell on Home Time in for Tom and Kat, and we're doing Bank Holiday Bingo. We've already ticked off DIY. You have messaged many of you to tick off gardening in the old Bank Holiday Bingo. So we'll do your gardening shout outs because you've done it. It's Bank Holiday. Of course you have. 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
0: The top stories this hour. A senior US official has denied claims from Iran that a warship has been hit by two Iranian missiles in the Strait of Hormuz. Hours earlier, Donald Trump said American forces would start helping stranded ships out of the vital shipping channel. Military analyst Sean Bell says they could be warning shots.
6: When they say missiles rather than drones, it might be these anti-ship missiles. They could be quite serious.
0: A British man's being treated in hospital in South Africa after a suspected outbreak of hantavirus on a cruise ship. Three people on board the Dutch-flagged MV Hondius have died. A teenager charged over an alleged bomb hoax at a Peter Kay show has been remanded in custody. 19-year-old Omar Majed was ordered to go down to the cells partway through his hearing at Birmingham Magistrates Court after repeatedly being asked to be quiet by the district judge. And Princess Eugenie and her husband, Jack Brooksbank, are expecting their third child. They already have two sons who are said to be very excited to welcome a younger brother or sister to the family this summer.
7: Showers across the south fading this evening. Patchy rain for parts of Scotland. Dry and bright for many tomorrow. That's the latest. I'm Nathan Marsh.
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Barclay's Crazy on Magic Radio, where we play the best variety from the 80s to now, where Gok and Harriet will be back. They've got your tickets to the biggest summer gigs and festivals. They're back tomorrow morning. Do not miss it. I am Joe Russell. Right, bank holiday, guys. We're doing bank holiday bingo. We've already ticked off DIY. The next thing on my bingo card, let's see if anybody has done this, gardening. Of course you have. It is bank holiday. Laura says, Joe, I went to the garden centre this morning with my sister and nephew. We had a look at the plants, had a coffee. Of course you did, posh coffee at the garden centre. We got home and planted what I bought, says Laura. Happy bank holiday to you. James has done DIY and gardening, so he's double-ticked the bingo card. Janice says, hello, Joe, loving the music in my greenhouse in the sunny south of Scotland, planting seeds, loads of flowers and salad stuff. Hello, bragging rights. I'm having a very relaxing time. Huge thanks to my husband, Dougie, for sorting the pane of glass on the greenhouse roof that slipped down. Hamish, the border collie, is also helping me. So they're having a lovely time. Lynn in Kent says, I've been out for 5 hours and I've just started potting the cosmos. I don't know how to pronounce it. Lynn, you have ticked off gardening in the bank holiday bingo card. Next up is barbecue. It's on the bingo card. Anybody had a barbecue? We'll do your shout outs if you have had a barbecue this weekend. 61054. Start your text with Magic.

0: Street Boys, before that, the song that every time we play it, I turn it up like Max. I turn it up, I sing, it's Ray, Where Is My Husband, on Magic Radio, playing you the best variety from the 80s to now. This is Home Time, at Not With Tom and Kat, with me, Joe Russell. We'll continue our bank holiday bingo card. That's on the way. Already ticked off DIY. We've ticked off gardening. We're looking for people who've had a barbecue. Those shout-outs will be on the way. Plus, music from Bonnie Tyler from the 80s and from the teens, a bit of Pharrell. Make me a winner! Mega May. What would you do with a mid-week cash injection of £250,000? It is life-changing cash. It's Mega May. There are more chances for you to win. And maybe this is how you'll sound.
1: Oh, my God.
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0: Right? 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

Pharrell, Happy on Magic Radio, playing the best variety from the 80s to now. It's Joe Russell in for Tom and Kat on Home Time. We'll carry on with Bank Holiday Bingo in a tick, but I just wanted to mention Kathy, Phyllis and Rachel, who've messaged in to Magic Radio, who are, as we speak, on their way to Devil Wears Prada 2. How amazing. Listen, let me tell you, girls, you are going to have a great night. Lots of laughs, like proper laughs. And the joy is, don't be nervous. Because I know, like, if you watch the first one and you're a big fan, there is a real nervous energy in the air where you're all sat there going, please be as good. It's as good. It is as good as the first one. It will not let you down. Have a great time.

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0: was going to attempt to sing that high note at the end. I pulled out at the last second. You'll be thrilled to hear Magic Radio on a bank holiday Monday, still playing you the best variety from the 80s to now. I am Joe Russell. That was Beyoncé. Before Bey, we played 90s Sheryl Crow and more variety from the 80s to now in a tick. Tomorrow, of course, we're all back to normal. So the no-repeat work day will start 9 o'clock with Gok and Harriet. And throughout the whole of your working day, 9 to 5, we promise we won't play the same song twice. So you can put us on when you get to work tomorrow and you can go, well, we've just got lots of great different tunes all day. They're not just going to repeat stuff every couple of hours. 9 to 5, no repeat work day. Make sure you get us on when you wake up tomorrow. Breakfast show. The no repeat work day starts at 9 all the way through to home time tomorrow with Tom and Kat. Enjoy. Right, let's see what we've got. 80s Womack and Womack, 90s Alana Miles as well on Magic Radio.
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4: 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Oh, man, I should do this for a living.
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Alana Miles from the 90s, 80s Womack and Womack as well on Magic Radio, because we play the best variety from the 80s to now. I am Jo Russell, in for Tom and Kat on Home Time, and we are doing bank holiday bingo. I've got a bingo card on the go. We've already ticked off DIY. You've proved to me you've done that. Gardening, ticked, done, off the bingo card. The next one, barbecue. And yes, we can tick it off. Lisa says, Saturday was barbecuing for us and I conned the kids with veggie sausages. I love that. Did you fess up? I think you must have done, because you're saying, I need to say hi to Olivia and Connie. Hello to you kids. They're nice veggie sausages, kids. You'd never know. Well done, well done. Arthur in Truro says, I finally finished the kitchen this bank holiday. It was not a good idea to tell my wife, Alison, that I would do it. It's taken 6 months. But to tick the barbecue off your bingo card, let me tell you that my wife did one yesterday after cutting the lawn. You've ticked everything. Gardening, DIY, barbecue. Well done.

0: Ollie Mertz, Troublemaker on Magic Radio, playing you the best variety from the 80s to now. I am Jo Russell. Hi. Entertainment news. There's been big news this weekend. The reveal of all the celebrities who are, I think as we speak, filming Celebrity Traitors. It's a huge long list, and it is a belter. Richard E. Grant, Miranda, Maya Jama, Romesh, Rob Beckett are all in there. If you want to see the full list, head to our entertainment news at magicradio.co.uk. You will not be disappointed. Right, stay with me on Magic Radio. 20 minutes time, I'm going to give you 90s Whitney. On the way.
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20: The top stories this hour. A senior US official has denied claims from Iran that a warship has been hit by two Iranian missiles in the Strait of Hormuz. Hours earlier, Donald Trump said American forces would start helping stranded ships out of the vital shipping channel. Military analyst Sean Bell says they could be warning shots.
21: When they say missiles rather than drones, it might be these anti-ship missiles. They could be quite serious.
20: A British man's being treated in hospital in South Africa after a suspected outbreak of hantavirus on a cruise ship. Three people on board the Dutch-flagged MV Hondius have died. A teenager charged over an alleged bomb hoax at a Peter Kay show has been remanded in custody. 19-year-old Omar Majed was ordered to go down to the cells partway through his hearing at Birmingham Magistrates Court after repeatedly being asked to be quiet by the district judge. And Princess Eugenie and her husband, Jack Brooksbank, are expecting their third child. They already have two sons who are said to be very excited to welcome a younger brother or sister to the family this summer.
0: Showers across the south fading this evening. Patchy rain for parts of Scotland. Dry and bright for many tomorrow. That's the latest. I'm Nathan Marsh.
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Oh, it's superb. It's his voice, right? Lose Control on Magic Radio, playing the best variety from the 80s to now. On a bank holiday Monday, I am Joe Russell. In for Tom and Kat on Home Time. I am here till 7. Dan Morrissey from 7 with your perfect playlist for this bank holiday Monday. His guest is Natalie Imbruglia this week, picking her favourite songs. That is on the way from 7 o'clock this evening. We are trying to complete a bank holiday bingo list. My bingo card, I've ticked off barbecue. You've done barbecues. I've ticked off gardening. Many of you did that, and many of you have done DIY. So next in the list, visiting family. Who's done it? Who are you? Who did you visit? Can we tick this off the bank holiday bingo card? 61054. Start your text with the word magic. Or you can WhatsApp 03444 7788.

0: It's stunning, isn't it? You belt it out, top of your voice. Unwritten, Natasha Bedingfield on Magic Radio, the best variety from the 80s to now. I'm Jo Russell, in for Tom and Kat. They are back tomorrow. Everyone's back to normal. It's all normal tomorrow, isn't it? So make sure you put Gok and Harriet on when you wake up tomorrow morning. Stick us on throughout the day with the no repeat work day, and then Tom and Kat will get you home with Home Time. For me, I am going to continue the old bank holiday bingo card. A few more categories. So visiting family, mum, nan, dad, nieces, nephews. Have you been visiting? Let me know. 61054, start your text with Magic. We'll do your shout outs. Plus, of course, the best variety from the 80s to now continues. 90s TLC and one from now from Alex Warren. Make me a winner. Mega May. Oh, and it is a Mega May. It means that we will be giving more chances for you to win life-changing cash. Two draws will happen this week, and they are guaranteed payouts. It could be you sounding like this.
1: Oh, my God.
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0: So, do you want it to be you winning £250,000, and it's tax-free, those beautiful words that you want to hear? 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Over 18s only. Lines will close 5 o'clock on Wednesday. And remember, we always forget what day of the week it is on a bank holiday. So let's get you in now so you don't forget. After 5 on Wednesday, somebody wins the lot. You have to answer your phone. 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And if you do, £250,000 will be paid into your bank account straight away after the call. You'll see it in your bank on Wednesday. 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So let's get you into WIN. 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
1: Alex Warren, Carry You Home on Magic Radio, the best variety from the 80s to now. Not long to go, Dan Morrissey's here at 7 o'clock with your perfect playlist. Natalie Imbruglia is his guest this week. Stay with us for that. I am Joe Russell, and I'm not going till we've finished this bank holiday bingo card. So we've ticked off DIY, you've done it. Gardening, barbecue, yes. Now, visiting family. Before the show today, went to visit my brother, sister-in-law, and my two nephews. They were at Grand Designs Live at the XL. And I said, oh, I'm in London, I'm working. And they said, yeah, but we're out for the day. So why don't you pop there at lunchtime? We'll come out of Grand Designs, have lunch together, and you can get off to work because you've got to visit family on a bank holiday. Sarah in Gunnersby says, my sister Daisy, my brother-in-law Adam, and mum and dad came round mine this weekend and we had a barbecue. Oh, hello. That's two ticks of the bingo card for bank holiday. Family visits, barbecue, tick. Holly and Barney are on their way back right now from Holly's nan's house, tick. And Alicia and Rob are on their way back from mum and dad's after a Monday lamb roast dinner. Hello. It's not Easter, guys. Calm down. It's only a bank holiday. But we've ticked it off, guys. Visiting family. Shall we do cinema next? Anybody done that on the bank holiday? 61054. Start your text with the word magic. We've got a full bingo card here.

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1: 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Paddle to the metal. Oh, man. I should do this for a living.
0: It feels good to be Boatu. 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

0: Louis Capaldi. Hold Me While You Wait. Magic Radio, playing you the best variety from the 80s to now. I am Jo Russell, and we are here with HelloFresh this afternoon because it's Magic Radio home time, and every single week we give you the chance to win a 3-month subscription to HelloFresh. So if you like variety, if you like easy to follow recipes, and of course, this is a word, deliciousness. That is a word. It's a word. It's HelloFresh. That's what you need. So you get fresh, quality, seasonal ingredients delivered right to your door, and you can take away the hassle of planning meals. And you know what the joy is? You make one decision of the meals that you're going to have, and then you don't have to think about it for the rest of the week. You just make that one decision, and everything's there for you. It's all measured out for you. I know, it's easy. And if you could win a 3-month subscription, you will be addicted. And we love it. So for your chance to win with HelloFresh, make sure you keep listening this week to Magic Radio Home Time. Tom and Kat will have all the details for you when they are back tomorrow. Right, stay with me. I am Jo Russell. I'm going to do 90s and 80s because it's the best variety from the 80s to now. Janet Jackson next.
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if I could turn back time on Magic Radio, the best variety from the 80s to now. That's what you get all day, every day. I am Jo Russell. 10 more minutes of me and then Dan Morrissey is here. But you'll be pleased to know, I feel quite excited about this. Probably more excited than I should be. We've completed our bank holiday bingo card. Yes. At the beginning of the show, I did not know we would, but we have found those of you that have done DIY, gardening, barbecue, visiting family, and cinema was our last one. So shout out to Shelley and Sam, Michaela, Louise, Sean, Jane and Paula as well. It feels like there's only one movie on at the moment, and that is Devil Wears Prada 2. Everybody's been to see it. I was telling Niamh earlier, I forgot what number one was. Like, I'd seen it many, many years ago, but I forgot what it was like. So I thought, I'm going to catch up on that. Did that last week. And it was, I'm so glad I did, because some of the jokes that are repeated and all the storylines that you know and love all come flooding back. And then when you see two, it does not let you down. If you've not seen it yet and you're going, have the best time. It's so

0: proper sing-along. It's one of those songs, isn't it? Blue, If You Come Back on Magic Radio, the best variety from the 80s to now. That is it from me. I am back this Friday from 7, but there's lots on Magic Radio before that. Gok and Harriet will be back tomorrow morning launching Magic Radio's Got Your Tickets every single day from tomorrow. For the next few weeks, you will be able to win your way to summer's biggest gigs and festivals. And it will start tomorrow morning with Pub in the Park. I mean, just the name of that makes you want to go, right? But when you hear that McFly and Gabrielle and Craig David are there, and that Gok and Harriet will both be DJing as well, now you want to go. Tomorrow morning on The Breakfast Show, good luck with that. And make sure you keep listening to Magic Radio, because every single day, different tickets. Magic Radio's Got Your Tickets starts tomorrow. That's it then. I will love you and leave you. Dan Morrissey is on the way with Perfect Playlist. Natalie Imbruglia is his guest this week. And if you give him 20 minutes of your time, he's got James Morrison, Madonna and Mariah. I will see you Friday.
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3: The top stories this hour. A senior US official has denied claims from Iran that a warship has been hit by two Iranian missiles in the Strait of Hormuz. Hours earlier, Donald Trump said American forces would start helping stranded ships out of the vital shipping channel. Military analyst Sean Bell says they could be warning shots.
4: When they say missiles rather than drones, it might be these anti-ship missiles. They could be quite serious.
3: A British man's being treated in hospital in South Africa after a suspected outbreak of hantavirus on a cruise ship. Three people on board the Dutch-flagged MV Hondius have died. A teenager charged over an alleged bomb hoax at a Peter Kay show has been remanded in custody. 19-year-old Omar Majed was ordered to go down to the cells partway through his hearing at Birmingham Magistrates Court after repeatedly being asked to be quiet by the district judge. And Princess Eugenie and her husband, Jack Brooksbank, are expecting their third child. They already have two sons who are said to be very excited to welcome a younger brother or sister to the family this summer.
5: Showers across the south fading this evening. Patchy rain for parts of Scotland. Dry and bright for many tomorrow. That's the latest. I'm Nathan Marsh.
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6: Good evening. 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I hope you've had a good one. 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First tonight, though, in Southend this evening, James Morrison is kicking off his 20th anniversary tour. Let's start with him. Magic.

Mariah Carey, Fantasy on Magic Radio's Perfect Playlist for Monday evening. I'm Dan Morrissey. Now, are you into a bit of history? Are the kids doing the Romans or the Egyptians at school, maybe? Because this is perfect for you and or them. Cleopatra the Experience is now at Immerse London, at the Excel London waterfront. You can relive the grandeur of Egypt's last queen in an unprecedented immersive experience down there. A 3D hologram, original artifacts, information panels, 360-degree projections, augmented reality, virtual reality, and an interactive metaverse to transport you from submerged Alexandria to the palaces and battles that mark the history of the queen who defined Rome. It's history, but also the future somehow. This sounds incredible, doesn't it? The experience brings one of history's most fascinating figures to life vividly with one of the most ambitious and huge-scale exhibitions in London. And it's only open for 15 weeks. It closes on the 12th of July. You can get in there now. And the tickets are at magicradio.co.uk/tickets. I loved the Egyptians when I was at school. And the Romans. Fun fact, by the way, this might blow your mind timeline-wise. The pyramids were already 2,500 years old when Cleopatra was queen. Love a bit of history, me. Right, there's only one song we can play after talking about that, right? Here's Africa on Magic Radio.

0: The best variety from the 80s to now is on Magic Radio's Perfect Playlist. I'm Dan Morrissey. There's your 80s, Toto and Africa. So let's have something very now. This only came out last week. Natalie Imbruglia is back. Algorithm is her new album later on in the summer. She will be here to pick her perfect playlist every night this week at 7:30. First, though, let's have her talk us through this brand new song.
1: 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It's called Upside Down. I love this song. It's a dance around the kitchen song, and it's all about the lesson in life that what you resist, persists. And if there's things about yourself that you want to change, maybe just try and make friends with them or turn it upside down and things won't be so bad. So here it is, Upside Down.

0: Having been through some tricky times with her mental health recently, Natalie Imbruglia wanted to make her new album one for us all to dance to bring a bit of light to the darkness. And I think she has absolutely smashed that brief with that song, Upside Down, on Magic Radio. And Natalie will be back in about 10 minutes' time to start picking songs for her own perfect playlist at 5:30 as well. I did not have her down as a Swiftie. Before that, music from Savage Garden and Amy Winehouse next. Magic
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0: The best variety from the 80s to now is on Magic Radio. I'm Dan with your Bank Holiday Mayday Perfect playlist for May the 4th. Oh, May the 4th be with you. Etc. Live long and prosper. Whatever. Now, my guest tonight has been Natalie Imbruglia. She's already played you her brand new song. So let's start picking her perfect playlist.
1: First up, I've gone with Taylor Swift, an anti-hero. Yes, I'm a Swiftie. I would say I was late to the party on that. So it was probably the album Folklore I listened to first. And just, I think she is a lyrical genius. And I just love her. I saw her live when she was in London. And I chose the song Anti-Hero because I think it's, I guess, dealing with similar issues that my album Algorithm is. So I thought there was a tie in there. But I love this song. I sing it really loud in the car with my friends and my son. This is Anti-Hero.

0: The first choice of Natalie Imbruglia for her perfect playlist on Magic Radio. Natalie's here at the same time every night this week with her songs. And if you missed her talking to Gabby Roslin on our Bank Holiday Breakfast Show earlier on, you can catch up on that in the Rayo app. Tomorrow, after the bank holiday, back to normal. We'll be reminding you it's Tuesday all day tomorrow. Gokwan and Harriet Scott are back as well after the day off. And they're going to be kicking off Magic Radio's Got Your Tickets every day for the next few weeks. You'll be able to win your way into the summer's biggest gigs and festivals. And it all starts with Pub in the Park, where you'll be able to see the likes of McFly, Gabrielle and more. And also, Gok and Harriet will both be DJing. Win your way in tomorrow morning when you wake up on the Magic Radio Breakfast Show. Next tonight on your Bank Holiday Perfect playlist, Charlie Puth and Bon Jovi, and then we'll start getting ready to wind things down. Mellow Magic is on the way at 8.
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kind of cheeky, that one, isn't it? Meghan Trainor with Charlie Puth, inspired by Marvin Gaye on Magic Radio. I'm Dan. 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There is Magic Soul. If you fancy amazing uplifting tracks from the likes of John Legend, Stevie Wonder and Toni Braxton, if we get the sunny, warm weather back properly like we had last week, Magic Soul is the perfect soundtrack. If you love West End shows, then you should give Magic Musicals a listen. Ruthie Henschel is there a weekends, the legend that she is. And from tomorrow morning, Magic Musicals has a breakfast show with Lovely Jen as well, so you can wake up singing. And if you need to chill out at any time of the day, then of course, there's Mellow Magic, which only plays timeless, relaxing classics. 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Nick Chapman is here in a bit for your Mellow Bank Holiday Monday needs. It's 4 hours of songs like this. 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

0: Daniel Powter on the end of Bank Holiday Monday's Perfect Playlist. I'm Darren Morrissey. That's it for me for now. I'll be back tomorrow night with a Tuesday Perfect Playlist. Not only will we be celebrating what is Adele and Craig David's birthdays, we'll also have another choice from Natalie Imbruglia for her Perfect Playlist. Next, if you give Nikki Chapman 20 minutes, she'll give you relaxing classics from the 80s to now, from Westlife, George Ezra and the Commodores. Mellow Magic is after this. 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

0: I'd leave you do.
1: George Ezra and Budapest on Mellow Magic with Nikki Chapman. And here we are, team, Monday night show on this bank holiday weekend. So, did you have a good one? I hope you did, yeah. Did you make the most of the glorious weather? We were lucky. Did anyone get rain this weekend? I don't think so. I think most of us had that gorgeous blast of heat over the end of last week into the bank holiday weekend. So I thought, do you know what might be quite nice? To do some highlights and lowlights. What you got up to over the last few days. Shall I kick us off? My highlight is I went to the most beautiful wedding to Jamie and Tom. Congratulations to the happy couple. It was wonderful. I cried and cried as the bride came through the door, but beautiful. Low light for me? I can't believe I'm saying this. I got stung by a bee on my face the day before the wedding, and it did swell. Yeah, it did swell. It's just going down. Producer Tom says you can hardly see it, but he's giggling as he says it, so I'm not quite so sure. Plenty of makeup over the last few days from Chappers. But what was yours? Did you have a good one? What would you like to share? You can message us, 61054. Start your message with magic. Give us all the details, or you can always drop me that email, can't you? nikki@magic.co.uk, and I spell Nikki, N-I-C-K-I. So, highlights and lowlights, and the odd dedication over the last few days.

0: Duran Duran and Ordinary World on Mellow Magic with me, Nikki C. So we're talking about your weekend highlights and lowlights. We all love a bank holiday. I mean, who doesn't love a bank holiday? Neil says, hi, Nikki. My weekend highlight was finally wheeling the barbecue out of the shed yesterday for the first time this year. The lowlight, having to clean it before using it. That's so true. You think you've cleaned it before you put it away, and then when you get it out, you're like, nah, need to give it another go. But yeah, what a weekend to have a Barbie. And Charlie and Poppy have been in touch, driving home from the Cotswolds with just a highlight. And they say, we got engaged. Charlie and Poppy, that is the perfect highlight. Massive congratulations to the two of you. We are absolutely thrilled. This is Mellow Magic with plenty more to help you chill for your bank holiday Monday evening on the way, including Prince, we've got Boyzone and David Gray coming up.
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7: The best variety from the 80s to now.

David Gray and Babylon on Mellow Magic. So I've been asking you, how's your weekend been? It has been a bank holiday for a lot of us. The highlights and the lowlights. Nina's got in touch, says, hi, Nikki. Our weekend highlight was visiting my parents in Ambleside and taking them for a lovely day on the shores of Lake Windermere. Sounds perfect. She says the low light was the traffic on the way home. Yeah, that's a small price to pay, isn't it? Lots of people on the roads, but thank you for getting in touch. And a little mention to the Reynolds family, who sound like they've had a weekend full of highlights. They say, hi, Nikki, please can we have a mention? We're on our way back from a fantastic weekend at Centre Parks. That comes from Archie and Lola, cute names, Mum India and Dad Matt. Does sound like you had amazing fun.

You better now. Nikki here on Mellow Magic, playing you Ed Sheeran and Lego House. Now, Gok and Harriet are back on the Magic Radio Breakfast Show tomorrow after the bank holiday weekend, and they're going to be kicking off Magic Radio's Got Your Tickets. Now, every day for the next few weeks, you're going to be able to win your way to the summer's biggest gigs and festivals. We're just about to hit that time, aren't we? And it's all starting with tickets for Pub in the Park, where you'll be able to see McFly, Gabrielle and more. Plus, Gok and Harriet will both be DJing. I have been to Pub in the Park. It is such a lovely day out into the evening. It is beautiful. Win your way on tomorrow morning's breakfast show. Still to come though tonight on Mellow Magic, I've got more timeless chill tunes. It's a Monday evening and we're spending it together. From 80s George Benson, 90s REM, and from the noughties, we've got Take That.

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0: That was REM, Everybody Hurts. And it is Nikki Chapman here. And in the next 20 minutes on Mellow Magic, we'll be playing the Miller Years, where if you can guess the year of one of our tracks, you could win yourself a Magic Radio mug. And we have had a lovely email from Adrian, who's a previous winner. And he sent us a photo of him using his mug for his work cuppa in a gorgeous kitchen. Big thank you to you, Adrian. So if you want a mug of your own, why not play along with the Mellow Years shortly? Plus, on the way, I've got more timeless tunes to help you to relax. From Foreigner, we've got George Michael and Elton John, and also Gabrielle coming up.
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0: 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Hello, it is Nikki here. Now, wherever you are on this bank holiday Monday, whatever you're up to, this is your Mellow Magic, starting the hour with Foreigner.

0: Gabrielle and Rise on Mellow Magic. It is Nikki Chapman with you. How are we feeling? Good on this evening? We are going to round off your Bank Holiday Monday with hopefully one of you winning a Magic Radio mug. Yeah, because we're going to play this.
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0: This is our game where we ask you to guess the year of the next track. And if you get it right, you can win that mug. Yeah, so wherever you are tonight, if it's safe to do so, we would love you to play along. So before we play the next track, we like to give you some clues. Are we sitting comfortably? Here we go. In the year the next song came out, Beauty and the Beast became the first animated film nominated for Best Picture at the Oscars. Second clue for you this evening, Bryan Adams spent 16 weeks at number one with Everything I do it for you. I say that with a bit of reservation in my voice because I worked in the music industry and literally nobody could get anywhere near number one for weeks and weeks and weeks. It's imprinted on my mind. And this might help you. The Nintendo Game Boy was named Toy of the Year 2 years after its release. There you go. So it was named Toy of the Year, but it was 2 years after its release. Producer Tom still talks about his. So if you think you know the year, give us a call when we open the lines on 03444 777 888. Lines will open as soon as I hit play on the next track, and they're going to close this evening at 9:18. I've just checked the clock. So get your skates on. We're going to choose one of you at random. We'll be giving you a call back to get you on the show. Have a little chat with me and hopefully you'll guess the right year. And I promise you won't be nervous. We will look after you. So why don't you give us a call on 03444 777 888. All I need to find out from you is which year was this song released, please. It's a beautiful track. Best of luck.

0: I wonder how many of you on the roads this evening are playing along to the mellow years, all arguing about the right year. Well, the lines are now closed, and one of you is going to be chosen at random to come on the show, have a chat with me, give the right year, and hopefully win that magic radio mug. Also on the way, more beautiful tunes from Amy Winehouse, Michael Jackson, and a duet from Lady Gaga and Bradley Cooper.
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0: It is the Mellow Years. It's our game where we ask you to guess the year of one of our tracks. And if you get it right, you can win that magic radio mug. She has been chosen at random, and we're thrilled that she's joining us on this Monday evening. Hello to you, Kate.
3: Hello, Nikki.
0: How are we? Have we had an amazing bank holiday weekend?
3: Yes, it's been pretty good, thank you.
0: So what did you get up to? What's the highlights?
3: Well, I was working.
0: Now, am I allowed to ask, what do you do?
3: Yes, I work for the John Lewis Partnership. I've been in the store 28 years.
0: Have you?
3: And I look after, well, I work with soft furnishings, so made-to-measure curtains, blinds, that kind of thing.
0: Lovely. And you've been there a long time, so you obviously are very good at what you do. And I'm just going to say thank you, because a lot of people like you will have been working over the weekend and helping people. So a big thank you from all of us. I now really want you to win this magic radio mug.
3: Okay.
0: Let's see how we get on. Now, you heard just a few minutes ago, didn't you, that I played Paula Abdul's Rush Rush for the mug.
3: Yeah.
0: Can you tell me which year the song was released?
3: 1991.
0: Well done. Congratulations. Hey. Okay, was it the track or was it one of the clues?
3: It was Bryan Adams. I'm a big Bryan Adams fan.
0: So you know all 16 weeks that it ended up at number one.
3: Yes, and I was. I wouldn't say I was thrilled, but I didn't mind at all. No,
0: it is a great track. You know, now when I hear it, you know, you have to say fair play. It is a fantastic track, and well done to him. But 16 weeks. I mean, I should think
3: that's
0: even Top of the Pops, he had his own personal dressing room. He was on so many times. Kate, thank you so much for joining us. I hope you're going to have a couple of days off this week instead.
3: Yes, I work only the weekend, so I have Monday to Friday off.
0: Beautiful, beautiful. Listening, I hope, to Mellow Magic each evening.
3: Of course.
0: Oh,
3: yes,
0: you are kind. Kate, have a lovely week, won't you? Thanks for joining us this evening.
3: You too. Thanks, Nikki.
0: Take care. Bye-bye.
3: You too. Bye-bye now.
0: If you want to play along to the Mellow Years, we'll be playing the game all over again at the same time tomorrow night.
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0: Amy Winehouse, Back to Black, and what a voice that lady had. Oh, beautiful voice. Now, this is Mellow Magic, helping you to chill out. And don't forget, Magic Radio has a station for, well, literally whatever mood you're in. Yeah. Now, there's Magic Soul for amazing uplifting tracks from the likes of John Legend, Stevie Wonder, Toni Braxton. I mean, imagine you're having a barbecue and having that on in the distance. Beautiful, perfect. Or perhaps, if you love West End shows, then you should give Magic Musicals a little listen, where Ruthie Henshaw has the biggest soundtracks from stage and screen, and you can sing your heart out to all of those. 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It really is that easy. But stay with Mellow Magic tonight, please, because you've got more of the most timeless, relaxing tunes to share with you, including songs from The Cars. We've got Wet, Wet, Wet, and also Christina Perri coming up.
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I hope you're feeling in a mellow mood this evening and those tunes are helping you. Now, the lovely Martin has been in touch. 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Please, can you wish my other half, Sarah, a very happy birthday? 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I do hope Martin is spoiling you. I'm sure he is. This is Mellow Magic and I'm Nikki Chapman. Thank you for letting me keep you company this evening. Now, if you give me 20 minutes, I'll give you Linda Ronstadt and Aaron Neville, Yusundur and Naina Cherry, and I've also got a little bit of Lewis Capaldi for you as well.

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18: Here we go on this Monday evening, starting the week together. It is Nikki Chapman here, and I'm bringing you Mellow Magic.

0: without you.
1: Lewis Capaldi and Pointless on tonight's Mellow Magic. And here we go, after a three-day bank holiday weekend. You're with me, Nikki Chapman, tonight. How was yours, yeah? Did you have a good one? I hope so. I'm still trying to work out what day it is. It feels, coming into work tonight, it was a bit like feeling it was a Sunday. Does it feel like a Sunday to you? Well, it is a Monday. Sorry to break that to you, but it is lovely to keep you company. And we are here at Mellow Magic Towers, starting our week together. And it is a short week for quite a few people. So we have 2 hours of calming and relaxing tunes just for you. So whether you're saying goodbye to the weekend, hanging on to it for dear life, perhaps you're prepping for work tomorrow, or already tucked up in bed, here's Phil Collins. How could-

0: Tony Braxton, Breathe Again, playing that for Eve in Somerset. This is Mellow Magic, delivering you an evening of the best chill tunes from some of the world's greatest artists, including Tracy Chapman. We've got Chris Isaak on the way and Kelly Clarkson.
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Kelly Clarkson, Because of You. So I wonder how many of you over the bank holiday weekend got out and about into the fresh air. I mean, the end of last week, it was positively tropical. So warm. I mean, today, not quite so nice in parts of the UK. We're a little bit cloudy, still quite warm, but a little bit grey. But getting out and about, it just makes such a difference. And in a way, that's what's going to bring in tonight's good news, yeah. Because a new study has found out that woodland walks reduce anxiety. Yeah, new research in the UK found that people who follow guided woodland trails saw anxiety levels drop by around 30%. That's a lot, isn't it? Along with a boost in mood and social connection. And we all know that being outside in the fresh air and the great outdoors is good for us, you know, listening to the bird song and just, it's wonderful. And this study shows the importance of truly slowing down. And it's not just slowing down, but it's also, it's noticing what's around you, the changing of the seasons, the clouds in the sky, and really engaging with nature. So I'm going to put this out there. This is our good news. We know it's good for us, but if you're sometimes feeling a little bit overwhelmed, or life gets a little bit stressful at times, just stepping outside and taking a walk among the trees can do so much good. And we know we talk about woodland walks, but it also goes for parks and any outside space. So why don't you put that in your diary, mentally, put it in your diary this week to get out there and just enjoy the surroundings.

playing Shakespeare's Sister Stay for the Davis family, currently on the M5, travelling home after a lovely bank holiday weekend. Now, I'm going to say a big thank you so much to all of you for your support for this year's our charity, Cash for Kids, which has raised £2.1 million, and that's all down to you. 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So well done to everyone who took part in the world's biggest music quiz on Thursday, which set an official Guinness World Record. You should be very proud of yourselves. And you can still support Cash for Kids. And we

0: 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From Brenda Russell, we've got Simply Red and a duet from James Morrison and Nelly Furtado.
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1: It was just another day. 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
16: The

Nikki with you tonight, opening the hour with Jennifer Rush, The Power of Love, into Sting, Englishman in New York. And you've just heard Rihanna and Take a Bow. So welcome, a warm welcome, if you have just joined us this evening. It is Mellow Magic, and we do something called Mellow Musings at this hour. We give you something to take into tomorrow. Now, you might realise today is May the 4th, otherwise known as Star Wars Day. Isn't that great? So we thought we'd find a Star Wars quote for our Mellow Musings that we can all take on board. And this is from the character Qui-Gon Jinn, who said, "Always remember, your focus determines your reality." Quite profound, I think, at this time of evening. Always remember, your focus determines your reality. And of course, if you are a Star Wars fan, I can't resist it. You'll be celebrating today, and may the 4th be with you. Yeah, sorry about that.

Oh, Anita Baker. That is such a great track. Sweet Love on Mellow Magic. And I'm going to dedicate that to lovely Bradley, who's got in touch. Has finished work after 5 consecutive days, so worked the whole of the bank holiday weekend. You definitely deserve a medal, Bradley. And anyone else that worked over the weekend, a massive, massive thank you. We really do appreciate it. This is Mellow Magic, playing you the best songs to soundtrack your Monday evening. Keeping it chilled on the way. More great tunes from Sade, Seal and James Arthur.

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So I hope you had a really lovely bank holiday weekend. Whatever you got up to, the weather was so kind to us. Well, I think it was kind for most of the time. It was like dipping our toe into summer. We deserved it, didn't we, for the first May bank holiday. We do have another one just around the corner. And we went to a wedding, which was so lovely. So congratulations to Tom and Jamie. It was beautiful. Literally, Jamie, the bride, she walked in and I burst into tears. I think she'd set 2 feet into the registrar before I went. It was just bank holiday weekend, a lovely time to go to a wedding. So if you went to one as well, I hope it was stunning. I'm sure it was. Went into the garden, didn't do an awful lot actually, just relaxed, just fancied doing nothing, and the weather was kind. And then I watched the first edition of the Devil Wears Prada, because all the publicity has come out this weekend because it's just obviously hit the cinemas. And I had seen the original, but I thought I'd go back and watch it again. And it was a brilliant watch. So plans for later on this week or perhaps next, watching the second instalment, something to look forward to. We have Alicia Keys coming up for you, No One. But first, here's Sade and Your Love is King.

0: so pleased we can keep you company this evening. Now, a little polite reminder not to forget, tomorrow morning, Gok and Harriet are kicking off Magic Radio's Got Your Tickets. You know it is that time of year where there's so many great concerts coming up. And for the next few weeks, you'll be able to win tickets to the biggest gigs and festivals this summer on The Breakfast Show and also on Home Time with Tom and Kat. Now, tomorrow, Gok and Harriet have your chance to win your way into Pub in the Park with McFly, Gabrielle, and more performing, plus our breakfast team are DJing too. I have been to Pub in the Park. It is a fabulous evening. Absolutely fantastic. Listen to Magic Radio Breakfast tomorrow morning for your chance to win. Right, keeping it mellow here on Mellow Magic this evening. I've got more timeless, relaxing classics, which we need at this hour, and they're on the way for you. From Gloria Estefan, How Do You Fancy Some Mariah Carey? And also, keeping it with the ladies, Christina Perry. Mellow.
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0: Such a beautiful song to end on, Gloria Estefan and the Miami Sound Machine, and Can't Stay Away From You. And that's it. The long weekend draws to a close, but we've spent it together, so a huge thank you. And don't forget, Paul Hayes will be with you after midnight on Magic Radio. And on the Mellow Station, it's the best variety of relaxing classics to see you through the night. And I'll be back at the same time tomorrow. Do take care.
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1: Lovely way to wind down the bank holiday weekend. Thank you, Nikki Chapman. And Nikki is back tonight, Tuesday night from 8 o'clock with more relaxing classics at the end of the day. So if it's back to work today and back to those routines after the bank holiday weekend, you can relax and unwind again with Nikki tonight on Mellow Magic from 8 o'clock. How was your bank holiday weekend? Hope you had a really good one. And if you saw the Michael Jackson biopic film, I'll play this for you. Apparently, in some cases, people are now doing moonwalk.

One Republic and Timbaland Apologise on Magic Radio. How was the bank holiday weekend? I didn't think it was as bad as they were kind of making out it was going to be. I thought it was going to be an absolute washout. Some beautiful sunny moments over the weekend. Maybe a bit of rain yesterday. That was about it, really. So hope you managed to make the most of that. And I've got Shania Twain coming up. That Don't Impress Me after Human League on Magic Radio.

Madonna, Material Girl on Magic Radio, which of course features in the original Devil Wears Prada film that was out in 2006. And 20 years on, of course, the brand new film is finally out in cinemas. This was the big new one at the cinema over the weekend. Maybe you got around to seeing it. And it's not just the film that everybody's really excited about, which they are. It's also the soundtrack, which is really, really good. And it features so many amazing artists like Lady Gaga, Dua Lipa, and Olivia Dean. So 20 years on and a female led soundtrack to the new Devil Wears Prada film, definitely worth checking out. And I've got Ray coming up. Her latest one is just so good. Where Is My Husband? It's next after Extreme on Magic Radio. Say-

0: or maybe on your first night shift of the week into Tuesday morning. It's good to be with you. I'm Paul Hayes, Magic Radio with the best variety from the 80s to now. We'll keep you going through the night tonight. And thanks to you for your support. 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With All Saints coming up, Never Ever, and I've got some Michael Bublé and Wham! 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
14: 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How you could ever hurt me so. I need to know what I've done wrong.

0: morning. It's Magic Radio into the early hours of Tuesday, 5th of May, and Adele and Craig David's birthday today. And you may have seen yesterday was the day that Audrey Hepburn was born in Belgium in 1929. And apparently, quite excited about this, there's going to be a film starring Lily Collins. She's going to play Audrey Hepburn in a new film all about the making of the classic film Breakfast at Tiffany's. It's such an icon, isn't it, that movie? So look out for that soon. That's going to be quite an exciting project. And I've got the song inspired by that classic film, Breakfast at Tiffany's, Deep Blue Something coming up, and some Gabrielle. Magic
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